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0: Foreigner, here on the Eagle, Double Vision. Hey, today is Friday, and that's a good thing. The other thing that makes today great, it's National Hot Dog Day. So I'm asking the question, what is the best hot dog topping? I'm thinking it's mustard and relish. That's it. Some people want...
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National Hot Dog Day. I'm asking for the best hot dog toppings. One call that has come in that was probably going to be pretty obvious. Busch Light. All right, man. It's going to make the bun soggy, but sure.

0: Until 8 o'clock on your Friday evening. Partly cloudy skies tonight, says your K8 Storm Team weather. Your overnight low, 75. On Saturday, it'll be pretty much a clone of today. Expect partly cloudy skies on Saturday and a high of 92.
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It's The Clash here on The Eagle. Today is Friday. Today is also National Hot Dog Day. And I love a good hot dog, especially when it's grilled and just absolutely burned. And I'm down for some relish, and I'm down for some mustard. And that's it. I'm asking, what are the best hot dog toppings?

0: this is what I'm getting back. Sauerkraut, totally cool.
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We've got a big announcement coming. It's coming up this Thursday morning at 7:30, and it's going to be big. Like, big. More details on the way. 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

0: Monday, when I come around 10 minutes until 9 o'clock, let's do a quick check of your K8 storm team weather. Just a few clouds tonight, overnight low 75. Saturday, you can expect partly cloudy skies tomorrow and a high of 92.
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0: Waylon on the Eagle. You really got me. 20 minutes after 9 o'clock on your Friday night, and we're saying, hey, come give us a hand. We're going to stuff the bus for local kids right here in Jonesboro in Northeast Arkansas. It's going to happen Saturday, August 1st, which also happens to be Arkansas's tax-free weekend, so you can save some money.
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Dylan on the Eagle. Lay, lady, lay. That is always good advice because then I can show you my pride and joy. Stevie Ray Vaughan.

0: AC/DC on the Eagle. Little Thunderstruck. 10 minutes until 10 o'clock. Your K8 Storm Team weather for the rest of tonight. Just a few clouds. Overnight low 75. How about tomorrow? Partly cloudy skies on your Saturday and a high of 92.
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0: REO Speedwagon here on the Eagle. Gonna keep on loving you 20 minutes into 10 o'clock. What are your weekend plans for Saturday and Sunday? Going to the lake? Good for you.
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1: 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Let's do your K8 Storm Team Stairway to Weather. 75 degrees is our overnight low tonight with just a few clouds. Saturday, pretty much the same thing as we had earlier today. Partly cloudy on Saturday with a high of 92.
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0: 20 minutes after 11 o'clock on your Friday. You know, when it starts to get this late, I start thinking, what am I going to do tomorrow? I'm like, I guess I got to mow the yard. And, you know...
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0: Tom Sawyer here on The Eagle. 10 minutes until it's Saturday. And it's time for me to go home. Did I even get to have Friday?
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0: from the Osment Harley-Davidson of Jonesboro Studio. 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

the Osmond Harley Davidson of Jonesboro Studio. We're serving up three in a row from one classic rock legend. 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

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The Bob and Tom Show is on 100.5 The Eagle Rocks. 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

0: Many portions of the upcoming program have been pre-recorded, meaning they've already happened. And they're about to happen again. So where was it? Oh yeah. Ladies and gentlemen, we're glad to have you here. It's the Bob and Tom Show.
1: There's Jeff Hoskin.
2: I got a question, Chick.
1: We are taking questions.
2: The band Dokken was mentioned off air. And when you said Dokken, I immediately flash back to what their band name looked like with the two K's.
3: Yeah, it comes right up.
2: And when we were like growing up, like on our notebooks, you would write like Metallica in that typeface of Metallica or the Van Halen Flying VH.
3: Mm-hmm. Yeah, the AC/DC.
2: It seemed like all bands had like a cool way you wrote their name. Mm-hmm. Yeah. Is it like that anymore? Like, I don't think, like, are people writing Snow Patrol or whatever, like in a weird way on their notebooks?
3: Yes. What current bands have that kind of same font?
4: I always think of Slipknot still. That's iconic one.
1: Oh, yeah.
3: It's almost kind of sloppily painted.
1: Yeah. I bet they that's probably a font. A couple. The font, the Slipknot
4: font. But the band
1: font
4: with the logo, that, I don't know, man. It doesn't sound like it.
2: Like, I feel like that was a thing for that time that they got away from.
3: Yeah, a lot of those metal or hair bands and stuff, too. Yeah.
2: Maybe it's writing Slayer.
4: What about
2: the way
1: Slayer.
4: Trying
1: to
4: think of the most recent. BTS? Yeah, that's exactly what.
3: Oh, God. Oh, they do have kind of.
4: I don't know, do they?
5: No, I mean, I don't know if they have a font. They just have BTS.
1: What's going on, Christy?
5: Two people have been arrested after hanging a banner on the Empire State Building antenna before apparently getting engaged.
1: These guys are nuts.
5: Yeah, they climbed up there without any safety gear, scaled the building's antenna, and unfurled a banner that read, "When the power of love beats the love of power, the world knows peace."
3: Oh, I hate it.
1: And now here's

0: Huey Lewis.
1: Footage.
0: The power of love.
1: Then shows the pair climbing down to a wider ledge where one drops to their knee before kissing and hugging ensues.
2: Apparently they start kissing each other?
1: They got engaged.
3: Well, and they got engaged.
1: Yeah.
2: Oh, right there on the top?
1: Yeah. Identified as Russian climbers who go by Angela Nikolo and Ivan Birkus. They were the subject of the 2024 Netflix documentary Skywalkers, a love story.
4: Real hot couple.
3: They have a picture of her and her engagement ring.
4: They say it's the best engagement ring picture you've ever seen posted. It's the entire skyline.
2: Because I saw some footage of them like looking down and like from their point of view.
4: Yes,
2: and,
3: And they climb until they run out of tower. They weren't messing around.
1: Yeah.
4: That's crazy.
1: Yeah. Rooftopping is the act of scaling rooftops, skyscrapers, towers, cranes, antennas, smokestacks, or other tall structures without any safety equipment.
2: Wow.
1: Man.
2: Yeah, Oscar was saying they're attractive people.
4: Yeah, they're very hot couple. Yeah. But have you seen the flags? Like people are photoshopping the flags.
3: Yeah. Yeah.
4: The
3: yeah.
4: one that said Billy Bob loves Charlene. If you listen to country music, that's hilarious. Yeah.
2: They put that up somewhere?
4: No, somebody did. They photoshopped it.
2: Oh, people are having fun.
5: Yeah, everybody's putting their...
4: Yeah, different.
2: Oh,
4: yeah.
2: I like that.
4: Yeah.
1: The new
2: they've got to be in major trouble, though, right?
1: Yeah, they are. They were taken into custody on burglary, reckless endangerment, and other charges.
2: Yeah.
1: So I don't know how long they'll be in the slammer, but... Congratulations.
2: It's scary at first.
6: How terrified would you be if you did that?
4: I can't imagine.
2: Those people, they have some other, they're missing that.
3: Right,
2: the thrill is more.
4: And they found each other.
2: No. Yeah.
4: That's great.
3: Walking along, man. Yeah. Like they're.
6: What are we doing next?
1: I cannot imagine.
6: You want to climb where King Kong was?
3: You either climb or I will break you.
6: You are my favorite.
3: King Kong was ocean.
2: By the way, guys, Travis Kelce is a lesson in shooting your shot in a respectful,
4: 100%
2: good way.
6: Yeah.
4: Yes.
2: There, you never know. I've seen interviews with Sharon Stone, Charlize Theron, and all these other women who are really, really attractive going, guys, do not come up and talk to
6: them. They're afraid.
2: Yeah, they are afraid. And
1: totally
2: he went, you know what? I like that girl.
4: Yeah.
2: And I'm going to say something.
3: No, I like girl. She sang pretty.
2: Scarlett Johansson recently said that no guys came up to her until What's-His-Face did.
1: Colin Jones.
2: And I'm not saying that's why they're, they're together because he was the only one. It's just, I mean, obviously they like each other, but go ahead. Let her know in a nice way you're interested. You never know what's going to happen.
3: So how about it?
2: Because Colin Jost isn't a...
3: Oh, he's a handsome guy.
2: He's handsome, but he's not.
4: He's not Scarlett Johansson level.
3: Yeah, that's true.
1: I mean, he's kind of, he's like, all right.
2: Yeah, he's a fine-looking guy.
4: He's an average guy, yeah.
6: But, okay, I'm doing it today. I'm calling Sophie Cunningham.
2: Yes.
3: Do it.
1: With everything going on with Sophie right now, you might want to wait a few weeks.
6: Nope, not
1: waiting. Things calm down.
2: You never know.
4: Yeah.
2: You may be who she points to.
4: Yeah.
5: Yeah.
3: That's right. Boy, oh boy.
4: If you guys could shoot your shot right now. Is there someone top of mind that you would go, okay, this is the girl I'm calling.
1: Can't talk about the girl off air.
4: No, don't bring her up.
3: Oh, no. Florence Pugh has got a lifetime pass.
4: Okay.
2: She's single right now?
3: I don't.
2: Chick, she would love you.
3: Think
4: and
3: so.
4: She likes older guys.
2: Yeah, she would love you.
3: Yeah. Oh, yeah. Yeah, Zach Braff.
4: Yeah.
3: Move over, Zach.
1: Yeah.
2: I would shoot my shot with Charlize.
4: Yeah.
6: Yeah. Oh, Hill Award.
5: I'm going Brooks Nader.
1: Brooks Nader.
4: Brooks Nader. Ooh, I don't know her. I'll look her up. Okay.
5: Who is he?
2: Her. You know, Brooks and Dunn.
1: You're thinking of
5: never knew his last name.
3: Well, that explains everything.
5: I'd go Juliette Lewis still.
3: No kidding.
4: Oh, okay.
6: Because she's crazy.
1: You know what? I think you have a shot with her.
5: I know. That's why I only like girls who like me.
3: Which,
5: if that makes sense.
2: I feel like she would love you, dude.
4: Yeah.
3: Natural born killer, Juliette, or?
5: All of them.
2: All of them.
3: No kidding.
5: I love her. I love everything she does.
2: I'm a big fan of hers, too.
6: Yeah.
3: Cape Fear, Juliette. Yeah.
2: You know, she's on Broadway in the Rocky Horror Picture Show.
4: Oh.
2: Yeah.
3: Oh, she's in National Lampoon's Vacation, too.
2: Christmas Vacation.
3: Yeah.
4: Yeah.
5: Yeah.
3: She's fun.
5: Yeah.
4: Oh, there was
2: She'll see you later, Clark. Her eyes are frozen.
4: There was a time when I was a teenager, 20s, and I was convinced, like, if I got the opportunity to talk to Bill Murray, he would fall in love with me.
2: Yeah.
4: And that's what was going to happen. Like, anytime I was like, no, I'm holding out for Bill Murray.
2: I saw an interview with him once, and he mentioned... how much he liked. And he was talking about how he thought she was really talented and all this stuff.
4: Yeah.
2: Linda Cardellini.
4: Oh, yeah.
2: And you're not far off.

0: off.
1: Yeah. Okay.
0: You may have been onto something.
1: Oh, I missed it.
2: The window slammed shut.
3: The Swift Kelce wedding, apparently, according to my sources, the cocktail hour will start at 4 o'clock.
2: Oh, nice.
3: Reception will kick in at 6:30 and is not expected to end until around 2 a.m.
2: Mm.
3: So we'll see.
0: What kind of traditional, like, will they do the duck dance?
2: Oh.
3: Oh, I doubt it.
2: Or
0: the electric slide?
3: Don't you wish they would,
0: though? Why wouldn't they?
2: The bunny hop?
1: But it'll be like Paul McCartney, right? Like
4: the band? As,
1: yeah, exactly.
0: Do you think Taylor will perform?
3: I hope not.
4: I know.
3: Maybe she wrote a song for him, though.
0: Oh.
3: That could be.
5: What is a duck dance?
1: Chicken.
5: Okay, that's what I'm...
0: Oh, sorry.
5: Is Missouri ducks?
0: It's all ducks in Missouri.

0: amazing regard in Missouri.
1: I'm not, in my head though, I'm still going, I know it was a duck dance. I don't know.
0: Well, they could have said duck dance. I know it is the chicken dance, but.
2: Are you really going to double check?
1: I am.
3: You think it might be the duck dance?
1: It's one of those things where I feel a little insane and that my brain is going, no, no, it is.
2: There's a duck dance
1: you
2: somewhere.
1: You have experienced duck dances. Dance.
2: Okay.
0: Maybe it's the bird.
4: Maybe it's the waddle, waddle, waddle.
0: The bird.
1: Look at this. Duck dance song. Duck dances everywhere.
3: Quack, quack, quack, quack, quack, quack.
0: Does it say duck dance or chicken dance?
2: He said there's ducks on
1: when
2: his
1: you,
2: phone.
0: When you look up duck dance.
1: Okay, here we go. This is interesting.
4: Oh,
1: it better
4: well,
1: be.
4: Share it.
0: instead of just
4: reading it to you.

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3: Yes, they're both crazy.
4: ABC News, I'm Dave Packer. Storms are expected to clear some of the air in the Great Lakes and East Coast after 3 days of smoke from mostly Canadian wildfires. But dangerous air quality could continue in parts of the Midwest. CENTCOM announcing U.S. forces completed a seventh consecutive night of strikes against Iran. Also taking a hit, your wallet.
5: The national average for regular gas is back around $4 a gallon. Diesel did just surpass $5. And that means higher transport costs for trucks, trains, and tractors. We are seeing oil prices climb as hostilities escalate in the Middle East and shipping stalls once again in the Strait of Hormuz. Another factor is that Russia's oil refineries have been damaged by drone strikes from Ukraine.
4: ABC's Elizabeth Schulze. The FDA has now publicly identified Taylor Farms as the supplier of the shredded iceberg lettuce supply to Taco Bell and linked to the cyclosporiasis outbreak. Andy Burnham on track to becoming Britain's seventh prime minister in a decade. This is ABC News.
0: Action. 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

$1,000. I was in this band going nowhere fast. We sent out all our demos, but everybody passed. So one day we finally took the plunge. Went out to Seattle to play some grunge. Washington State, that is. Space Needle. Eddie Vedder. Mutton Honey. Now to fit in fast, we got some flannel shirts and we started cranking our amps up until it hurts. We got really bad attitudes, and what's more, when we play, we stare straight down at the floor a while. How pensive. How totally alternative. Now to fit in on the Seattle scene, you gotta show these people something they have never seen. So, thinking up a gimmick one day, we decided to be the only band that wouldn't play a note. Under any circumstance. Silence. Music's original alternative. Roots grunge. So we spread the word through the underground that we were the hottest new young band in town, and this record guy come out to see us one day, and just like always, we refused to play. It knocked him out. He said he loved our work. He called us edgy. He said, I love your stuff, but I can't think of a way to sell records with no music on it. I said, tell him we're from Seattle. He advanced us $2.5 million.

But that wasn't tough because we just filmed ourselves smashing stuff. You know, it's kind of dumb because there was no music, but MTV said they'd love to use it. The kids went crazy, the kids went nuts. Rolling Stone gave us 5 stars, said we played with guts. We were going out with chicks and taking drugs. Got asked to play MTV Unplugged, you should have seen it. We went out there and refused to do acoustical versions of the electrical songs that we had flat refused to record in the first place.

0: And we blew him away at the Grammy show by refusing to play and refusing to go. And then just when it looked like our fame would last forever, along came this band that wasn't even together. Now that's pensive. That's alternative to alternative. I feel stupid and contagious. Well, our band got dropped. Our band got dropped, and that ain't funny because now we're all strung out on drugs, but we're out of money. So the other day I called up the band. I said, pack the van. So we shaved our goatees and we headed back for Athens.
1: Excellent.
2: There's Josh Arnold.
3: Hi there. What's up, dude?
2: I like your, I like the shirt. I like the tee under the shirt. I love it. I hardly ever wear, not wear a tee under a shirt. I can't just wear a button-up shirt.
3: I'm envious. I wish I could. I'm completely uncomfortable that way. So,
2: no kidding.
3: Yeah.
4: Okay. Is it the emerging chest hair and the excessive masculinity that you exude?
2: Are you a hairy-chested guy?
3: It's about this.
2: Okay.
3: Yeah.
4: Now, Mr. Oskey, how do you decide where to stop shaving? Are you just completely covered
5: Poor
4: in hair?
5: Jeff.
3: Yeah, I just give up.
2: Can you lift it up there to let us see where? Oh, okay. That's just a natural line there. Yeah.
4: Oh, no, that's very hairy.
2: I used to work.
3: We have almost the same amount of chest hair, it looks like. Yeah.
2: I used to work with a guy who hit all of it right to his chest. He had to pick a line to shave. Yeah. It was simian like.
4: How about you, Christy?
3: My sternum chest hair is mostly gray now.
2: Mm-hmm.
5: Is it?
3: Yeah.
2: Don't you get
5: I shave very well.
2: Don't ladies get hair around their nipples sometimes?
5: Stray hair and every now and then.
2: Yeah.
4: Do you pluck or shave?
5: Hair on your nipples?
3: Hopefully you don't shave them.
5: Yeah. No. Most people cut them off.
3: Well, there goes the nipple.
2: First of all, great razor.
5: Yeah.
4: Yeah. Now, Josh, you said you had to come back with an apology of sorts.
3: We've been talking a little bit the last couple of days about Noah Kahan, and he came out and said, hey, folks, please don't poop at my concerts. I don't care for that. Nobody cares for it. The cleaning crew doesn't care for it. A lady was spotted having done that. And I said,
4: right there on the concert floor.
3: Yeah. And I said, I don't like that he called her out. This must have clearly been some sort of accident. And she's probably humiliated and all. Many people have reached out and said, hey, look, if you watch the video, I didn't know there was video of this and I won't watch the video. I'll just take everybody's word for it. She looks like she knows exactly what she's doing, and it's it's not like some accident. She does it. And
5: I left that part out of the story on purpose because it's so disturbing.
3: She sort of does it boldly and tries to hide it and then goes right back to
4: enjoying the show. Yeah.
3: So,
4: and then it happened at the 5 Seconds of Summer concert over the week. This has got
3: it. Now, it's not to say that it wasn't an emergency still on her part, but you don't. That's not how you handle it.
2: Would you say she called her shot?
3: It sounds like she was, this was maybe avoidable. So I take it back. If that's the case, she should be criticized. Yeah.
4: I don't think this is really necessary. I think as Mr. Kahn said, we have a social contract here.
3: Right.
4: When you come into a live event like this, if you want to defecate, please use the proper facility.
5: What is going on? You're right, Jeff.
3: Ladies.
5: And gentlemen.
3: No, ladies. I remember going to my pediatrician's office, and there was a poem up on the wall about sugar and spice and everything nice. That's what you ladies are made of. And I believed that most of my life. Yeah. And then I started dating you. Horrible.
4: Yeah. But I will
3: horrible.
4: I don't know the circumstances, but I will say this. Almost everywhere you go, if it's a major event, the line at the ladies' room. I just went to a huge concert and I was in the gigantic men's room and a lady walked right in, went right to one of the stalls.
5: I've done that.
3: Don't blame them at all.
4: I get it.
5: Yeah.
4: Because the line for the ladies' room, and this is a modern contemporary facility. I don't know how many years old. It's not more than 15 years old.
2: But it's not okay for guys to do that.
4: No, but they're not putting enough bathrooms in.
3: Yeah. Why need? Oh, go
6: Why
3: ahead.
6: Not?
3: why are the architect? This has been a problem for 40 years. Why are architects not putting in twice as many ladies' stuff than men's in stadiums?
6: The new arenas do.
5: Yeah.
4: Okay, so there are double the amount of stalls in like a female restroom in most new arenas than in.
7: But isn't there a law they have to have couches and like places you can smoke
4: and
7: chat and like little shops in there?
4: I'd like to see the numbers on. We did a story.

0: story about a festival where they sort of invented or were trying out the female urinal.
1: Now, that was in Britain.
0: And I would like to hear how that went.
2: That's not going to fly.
3: O'Keefe Fest?
0: But what, but what if it could?
2: That's asking too much.
0: Is it, Christy?
2: I mean, are they going to pass out monogrammed pee funnels as you walk into the show?
1: Why do they have to be monogrammed?
2: Have you been to a concert lately? No, everything is sold.
3: You don't have to have a funnel to do that over a toilet, right?
0: Right. No. It was sort of already.
3: Right.
0: But would you try one?
1: Yeah, I'd try it. Why not?
2: Is that going to speed up the process?
0: That's the thing. That's where I'd like to see.
1: You still have to wipe.
4: You have to take your jumper down so that you can access.
1: My jumper. I love that.
3: It's not that difficult to go in a urinal for a lady, is it? I mean, it doesn't seem like
2: that's not going to help. We're not going to build urinals in the women's rooms.
3: Yeah.
0: I'm just asking if they found that more women were accommodated quicker.
2: Well, that was the reason they did that at that festival is they were recycling. Remember this? They were recycling all the urine.
0: I do remember that, but so those were not for expediency?
2: Really? It was just so they could separate the one from the two.
0: So that way they weren't mixing actual toilet water with it too or something?
1: Yeah, probably. Yeah.
0: Gotcha.
2: Well, now I promised a new phrase, a new slang term that I have not heard that I think is very cool.
0: And this is rare that you actually like the new slang.
2: I just think this is great. And I think that Mr. Oskay will know this one. We'll see. If someone says, hey, I'm going to go get a fridge cigarette, what are they doing?
0: I do know what this is.
4: Oh, I don't.
0: I don't.
4: Josh?
0: It's a Diet Coke.
2: Exactly.
3: Mm. Huh.
2: A fridge cigarette.
3: That's interesting.
0: Never would have
2: guessed. Here's the explanation. A new slang term making the rounds online calls a Diet Coke a fridge cigarette because fans say cracking open an ice-cold can delivers the same satisfying little ritual as stepping outside for a smoke break minus the smoking.
3: Hmm.
2: That's pretty cool. Now, I know you're a Diet Pepsi guy, Chip.
3: Yes, I am.
2: But I will allow you to use the term fridge cigarette. I
3: can.
2: I'm opening it up to
3: thank you very much.
2: Other brands.
1: I think a lot of people who are recovering from some kind of addiction become addicted to Diet Coke, too. I've noticed that a lot.
3: And sweets and chocolate and things like that. Yeah.
2: And isn't it true now that you can't smoke at AA meetings?
1: I don't know. I have not been to one.
2: That sucks. Come on, give them a break. It's like prisoners not being able to smoke.
3: And the next thing you know,
2: they don't have much left. For God's sake, give them a break.
3: They're going to cut out coffee. They better not do that.
0: Oh, jeez.
1: Coffee or Diet Coke.
3: And donuts.
0: No more beer.
2: Yeah. No more beer at AA meetings?
1: Nope.
2: What the hell?
1: Hell, right.
2: You know, you cut out the coffee, you're going to have some murders. You're going to have some murders.
3: I can't imagine.
2: Right? If I were the judge, Your Honor, it's acceptable.
0: Did you start off a Pepsi guy and then went to Diet Pepsi?
3: Yeah, because Diet Pepsi, when I started drinking, it wasn't invented yet. And that, we've talked about
0: it. Was it a hard conversion for you?
3: No. It was actually, pretty simple.
0: Same. Yeah.
3: Just boom.
0: Because I grew up, we didn't have soda often, but when we did, it was Coca-Cola Classic.
3: Mm. Oh, okay.
0: My mom always said, I guess the new Coke phase scared her so much that it was always Coca-Cola Classic. But even Coca-Cola, it said Classic on the
3: label. Oh, yeah. Oh, yeah. And no. Tab and Diet Right?
2: Yeah, they were
1: That was about it.
0: And then another comedian once told me, hey, man, you should switch to diet soda. It's not that big of a deal. And I did. And I went, because I was sucking down when I was doing... I was in my 20s. I would have four Cokes a day, something like that.
3: Wow.
1: Oh.
0: And so then I went to Diet Coke and immediately lost like 20 pounds.
2: Oh, but we call
1: now
2: them
1: Coke Zero is great.
2: Fridge cigarettes, remember. Yeah.
0: What do they call them in England?
3: Tom, you're so smart.
2: Well, I think it's one of the slang terms for cigarettes, certainly. Oh, no, I see what you're doing. That. I see what you're trying to get me to do.
1: Uh-huh.
2: I have an idea. Let's get back to the sports page.
3: Well, or the letters, Dear Bob and Tom Show. This is from Brian from Archbold, Ohio. I believe that's up near Toledo, I think.
1: Archbold?
3: Bowling Green. Archbold. A-R-C-H-B-O-L-D.
0: It's my favorite font.
3: I was watching. Is it? Oh, bold. I was watching an old Columbo. This weekend, he was about to question a suspect that happened to be a huge movie star.
0: Just one more thing.
3: Can I ask you a question, please? Columbo asked her if she would call his wife,

0: she wasn't home.
1: I hate to bother you, but
0: her brother-in-law answered the phone, so Columbo made her talk to him. All I could think about was how awful poor Hugh Jackman must have felt when Tom insisted Hugh call every member of his family and say hello.
2: This is how good,
3: close to what happened.
2: This is how good an actor Hugh Jackman is. We all believed, he made us believe he would like to do nothing more than talk to whoever Tom
4: What a gracious man.
0: At last, someone has asked me to do it. Thank you, Tom. Okay, now you say that's not even close at all.
3: No.
0: Okay, well, what happened in your eyes? Or your version.
5: You know, we were all here.
6: We were sitting right here.
5: Before you say a word, all of us were here for it.
0: And we all saw it.
4: You fangirled out.
3: I was handed a note saying, Mr. Jackman would like you to call your soon-to-be wife.
2: Mm-hmm. Uh-huh. Now, I am going to defend Tom here. I'm going to guess, and let me know, Kelly is a fan of Mr. Jackman.
3: Yeah, we went to New York City to see him on Broadway in The Music Man.
2: And maybe not even just a fan. Maybe that would be one of her celebrity crushes.
3: Oh, could be.
2: Okay, yeah, could be.
0: A hall pass.
2: If Hugh Jackman comes in here, Tom goes home. Hey, by the way, Hugh Jackman was in the studio. And you didn't have him call me.
0: I see it from a whole different light.
2: So where do we, who's he have to live with?
3: Well, here's the bigger problem. My two littlest girls, 10 and 13, they are huge fans of
6: the circus movie.
3: The circus movie. What's it called?
4: The Greatest Showman.
3: The Greatest Showman.
2: That is entertaining.
3: And they know all the lyrics to all the songs. So they lost their minds. But they were out of town, remember?
2: Right. Yeah. Yes.
3: So,
0: Hugh had to stay on the phone for like an extra half hour.
3: and we also
6: talked to all three of them.
3: We found out he was coming here 10 minutes before he got here.
2: Sure.
3: So that we had no idea. But
2: because he didn't have time. Didn't have time to compile a list of people for him to call.
0: Now, Hugh, you're going to find this interesting. My sister lives in England. Could you call her? That would be great.
2: We'd love to see him again. That's for sure.
3: He said his best friend is a morning show radio host in Australia, and he loves doing morning radio. He said next time he's in town, he's going to come in.
6: But once again, he's been in town seven times.
2: That's all right.
0: Once again, though, Tom, he's an actor. And he made you believe that.
3: You're calling him a liar.
0: I didn't say that.
2: We also need him to bring Patrick Stewart. He is, tell him he can't come back unless he brings Patrick Stewart.
0: And Christian Bale.
5: Mm. He's my son's college probably every other week. His girlfriend teaches at my son's college. And my son said there are many days where he is out on the quad and will stand there for an hour signing and taking pictures with all the kids.
2: Yeah,
6: oh, that's so nice.
5: And it takes time for everyone every time he ever sees him.
3: He's one of the coolest guys in the world.
2: Yeah,
3: that's actually a good segue because the other guy who I think is probably the nicest famous person on earth is John Cena. Did you know that he has the world record? I forget. He has the world record for the most Make-A-Wish visits of anybody.
2: Oh,
6: really?
2: Cool.
6: That is nice.
3: And there's a great story about him. I don't have it in front of me, but there was some little boy that was having some issues, and to get him out of this country, his mom had to say, well, you're going to get to meet John Cena. And he ended up somewhere in Northern Europe, and Cena read about it and flew over there.
2: Oh, that's awesome.
6: Man.
3: To see the kid. I mean, the guy is amazing.
2: And funny and a good, great performer. Mm-hmm. And,
3: but he's in the news.
0: And has a great ass.
5: He does have a nice ass.
3: Now that we've done that, I'm sure that the folks at the Make-A-Wish Foundation consider that when they... Christy, do you have that story?
6: John Cena is sporting a freshly shaved head before undergoing a second hair transplant. The actor posted a photo on social media yesterday of himself shaking the hands of his physician, Dr. Ken Anderson, where he wrote round two of follicular unit excision. I don't know.
2: I'm excitation? A Beach Boys
6: no,
2: medical
6: excision.
2: Term?
6: Excision.
3: I'm giving follicular excitation.
6: FUE is what we call it. FUE.
3: Follicular. Sorry.
6: Follicular.
2: You were safe, but it was
3: follicular unit. What?
6: Yeah. I'm going to call it FUE.
3: This is where they transplant your own hair to your own head, right?
6: Well, yeah. It's a minimally invasive hair transplant method where individual hair follicles are harvested from a donor area,
2: generally the back of the head.
6: Yeah. And then implanted into balding or thinning regions.
3: Can they use your pubes?
6: Yes.

0: Really?
1: Yes.
2: Well, of course.
1: They can.
3: I mean, if you don't mind having curly hair.
1: Yeah. I don't know.
4: Oh, they stay curly up there?
3: I don't know.
2: Straight now. Did you know that little rim of hair that all guys have, even when they're bald, that never goes away? Every guy has
1: really?
2: That hair.
3: So people don't ever lose that. Interesting. Yeah,
2: unless they have some kind of weird disease.
3: Oh, sure.
2: Yeah.
0: So,
1: but apparently shaving your head like that guarantees a better success rate when they do the transplant.
3: Okay.
1: Is what I read about
0: it. And Cena had at one before, and he was talking about how he was getting bullied by fans. But he's a really cool guy.
1: He looks good with no hair. I don't know why he's going to all the trouble.
3: Yeah, you know, he couldn't get a lady without all that.
5: Boy, maybe now women will give him a chance. Yeah,
0: good luck, John. And here's the thing. Guinness World Record. John Cena has done more than 200 wishes. He's done a record of 650 Guinness World Record wishes for the Make-A-Wish Foundation.
3: Oh, good on him.
0: That is really cool.
3: Yes.
0: I understand when he meets some of these kids, he picks them up and slams them through tables.
3: Well, some ask for it. Wow. He doesn't do it to the children who don't ask for it.
2: Would you pin me, Mr. Cena?
3: Wrestling has created some really good actors, I think.
5: Mm-hmm. Oh, yeah.
3: Over time. Sure. Those guys know how to act. And they know how to improvise. Right.
5: What's the superhero show he's in? John Cena.
2: Oh,
3: Peacemaker?
2: Peacemaker.
5: Yeah, he's great in that.
3: Oh, okay.
5: I've only seen two episodes, but he was great. And nice ass.
6: Absolutely. Tell me, have you seen? Yeah.
2: Oh. Have you seen the Shy Lights, everybody?
3: Christine, does a guy's ass matter to you? Do you like a nice...
1: Yeah.
3: Do you want it bubbly?
1: I like a tight, muscular butt.
3: Ah.
2: See.
3: We're out.
6: I got quiet in here.
1: You know how they end
0: really young. We got, let me think, 1, 2, 3, 4, 5.
3: Ace has got a badonk.
0: There's six men in this room with one butt. And at the same time, there are also five asses. Yeah.
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Hi, this is Bobcat Goldthwait. 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So now I have to kill you all. 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

their face, but only one has a built-in place to hide. Turtles and whores, turtles and whores. I love them turtles and whores. They both advertise a little tail, move so much you never get mail. They both go by the same nickname, Snap.

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1: A new survey sheds light on Americans' sex lives.
2: What does it do?
1: Sheds light.
3: Oh, yeah. Sheds light.
2: Okay.
1: A poll of 1,500 U.S. adults conducted by Dating News found more than half of respondents say they have faked an orgasm.
2: I'd like to see Dating News being sold by old-time newsboys in restaurants for people who are dating.
3: Get your latest daily news. See what you're doing wrong. Here you go.
1: To what you said earlier, Chick, almost a third said they did it so the sexual encounter would end.
2: Yeah. You've got to get some sleep, man.
1: The most common reason people fake their orgasms is to make their partner feel good. Okay. I don't know if that's a good thing, but...
4: No, I would hate it so much. I would rather you just go, you know what? It's not going to happen.
5: Yeah.
1: Yeah.
4: I'm totally fine with that.
5: Sure.
1: Women are far more likely to fake an orgasm than men, with 69% saying they did at least once, compared to 40% of men who say the same. Isn't
4: I've
1: it
4: done
1: hard
4: it.
1: For a guy to fake it, though?
4: No, I've done it, but I've only done it alone.
2: All he does.
1: You want to cheat yourself?
4: Yeah, I just kind of go, yeah, you know what? I can go see a movie.

0: he goes home and he puts on the chicken dance. And he goes,
1: No, duck.
0: The duck dance. And he goes, right. One, two, three, four.
2: I feel like it was Duck Dance.
0: You know, you were at a wedding. Are you remembering you were at a wedding? It's obviously Chicken Dance, but you kept saying Duck Dance and people were laughing at you behind your back?
2: They were laughing with me because we were all about to do the Duck Dance.
0: Okay.
2: Right. You think I was wrong there?
0: What's the one where they, is that the bunny hop where they... You grab somebody in front of you and a big line?
2: That's the conga.
3: The conga line.
0: Yeah. That's right.
3: Nearly 75% of those polled said they are comfortable telling a partner what they need sexually, yet 25% admit to not having initiated a conversation about sexual preferences in the past year.
2: I have a question for the ladies.
3: Yes, sir.
2: If you want to communicate something that you would like done in the bedroom, if a guy does, mm-hmm. your guy says, hey, look, do you want it to be talked about during, just after, or at a totally other time?
3: Like bringing up something new?
2: Like, I really liked it when you did this. I'd love you to do that more. Or, you know what I've always wanted to try? Do you want it? When do you want that?
4: Either
2: when do you
4: way.
2: Want to hear about it?
3: Yeah, I want to hear way. About it. Different, separate.
2: Like, I've heard that a lot.
3: Like a foreplay thing.
2: So
3: like,
2: Jess, you're cool with whatever.
4: Yeah, I'm cool. I'm cool with whatever. But also, like the post game recap. Like, hey, I like that. That was good. Let's do that again. Stuff like that. You know what I mean? Like the conversation after sex, the pillow talk. Like, hey, let's talk about the.
5: Wait, you go over you run tape.
0: Was well, like
4: kind of.
1: See, I love that. I give the guy notes.
0: Halftime highlights.
2: Yeah. I love that.
4: Yeah,
2: and that's what I always liked doing that too. But yeah. I've heard women say. It's over. I don't want to talk about it right now.
4: Oh,
2: we'll talk about it another time.
4: No. I think after the fact, it's kind of fun.
0: Doesn't it seem like you'd be more open though, right before?
1: Yeah,
0: I guess.
2: I would think so. Instead of like a dinner a week later.
4: Yeah. Right.
3: No, I think there's a way to approach it that would be really sexy. Like,
2: okay. Hey, yeah.
4: Okay.
3: You know, have you ever thought about trying da da da da da? You know.
4: Ooh, that would be cute. Like in a little text or phone call prior to.
1: What is da da da da da? What's that?
2: Yeah.
1: I want to hear
3: that. Did you see it? Yeah.
0: Yeah, you know, give her the chicken dance. What you do. You go, da, da, da, da. And then you go. Yeah, that's right. They bang her. Okay.
3: Another 35% said their partner has rarely or never asked about their needs. That's
2: sad. Oh, that is sad.
0: Hey, I was reading this column.
2: I like this.
0: And I saw that I'm supposed to ask you about your knees or your needs.
2: Yeah. Apparently you got needs and
0: you
2: so forth.
0: You got needs and so forth.
3: More than half of men say they have no problem expressing their needs compared with 40% of women.
2: You want to get off and whatnot?
0: Here's the thing. Here's what I want.
2: I guess sex ain't just for me.
0: Yeah. Boy, I never been all my life. You're a piece of the furniture. Didn't they call in Blade Runner, they called girls furniture, right? Or something like that.
2: Oh, the fakies or whatever they're
0: The fakies. And there's Al Jackson. Hello, Al.
2: Hi, Al.
3: Hey, Al.
6: How are you? I had a question. How long, what is your fireworks threshold? Like, how long before you're like, all right, let's go?
2: Oh, dude, I'm the whole time.
6: Yeah, Josh.
2: No, oftentimes I'm left wanting more. I'm a big fan.
4: No, 18 minutes tops. That's it.
0: Wow,
4: that's plenty.
0: I could take him or leave him, Al. I don't. I'm sitting here thinking. I don't. Mm-hmm. If I hadn't ever been in any relationships, I don't think I would have gone to a fireworks show.
2: Oh wow!
0: If it would have been left up to me,
3: they're kind of all the same, aren't they? You kind of.
2: A huge fan. Huge fan. Right.
0: Really.
4: It's all really fun to watch kids watch fireworks.
3: That's fun.
4: Yeah.
6: But couldn't you say that about seals or dolphins? Like, it's fun to watch kids discover the world.
4: You're
6: yes,
4: right,
6: it's
4: you're
6: beautiful.
4: Right.
6: Oh, they like butterflies.
4: Yeah.
6: Awesome. Why do I have to be standing here?
4: Well, the funnest part of the most fun part of fireworks is that the kids are quiet the whole time. That's the big. Okay. That is, you get a moment of peace and quiet because they're watching fireworks.
6: I do like to see like when people bring their 7-month-old out there with those
4: fighter pilot.
6: They look like they're at a firing range with those headphones. I think it's like such a weird thing for a baby. But yeah, I don't know. Like after I see the first one, I'm like, I respect what you guys are doing here. Can I leave?
2: Mm-hmm. Oh.
6: I don't want to be there.
3: Okay, gotcha. Fair enough.
4: So, Al, do you like the drone shows now? Will you watch that?
6: I do.
4: Okay.
6: I think if I was going to do fireworks or drones, I think because the drones can shock you. Like there was one at Bronco Stadium, and they did one where they just they went from like the Denver logo and then just moved to a football helmet, and then it was just and then threw a pass to itself. I was like, that's pretty dumb. It was cool. I was like, wow. And it was over the highway. I'm like, people are going to be crashing looking up at this. Wow. Like it's really cool. So
4: yeah.
6: I don't know. I'm not anti 4th of July, but
2: I love the drones, but I need the sense that I something could go real wrong here. I need that.
3: No, that's what you enjoy.
2: The hint, well, it's part of the enjoyment.
0: A hint of danger.
2: Yeah, yeah.
0: Huh.
3: What about the noise? Do you like those real big booms?
2: Love it. I want to feel them in my chest. Yeah.
0: Really?
2: Yeah.
0: Okay. All right.
3: No thanks.
0: Yeah. Take them or leave them over here.
6: Yeah, well, it is a good. It's isn't it really like dogs 420 because they get medicated.
0: Oh yeah.
6: All over the that this is their crash out festival. Yeah, I mean, think about how many high animals there are on 4th of July.
0: Yeah. If you ever have a dog that is skittish about fireworks, you would never buy fireworks or participate in any
2: feel for them, yeah.
0: They have no idea what's going on, but they don't like it.
6: It's a good day to break into a house, just saying.
0: All right.
6: I'm just throwing out facts. I'm not saying that you should do, I'm not endorse, the Bob and Tom show does not endorse going on a day where definitely both guard dogs are going to be distracted.
0: Al, do you have any a phrase for us that we can be hip?
6: Oh, yeah. So I had a phrase and I came up with it myself and I wanted to throw it out. If you got there. I don't know if you guys will be able to get it through context.
2: But this is something you've invented. This is
6: something I've invented.
2: All right.
6: Okay. we've all heard the word and the term Karen. It's been out forever.
0: Sure. Mm-hmm. Sure.
6: I've invented a term called Janet.
2: Janet.
6: It's another Janet.
0: Janet.
6: Not a Karen. A Janet. Anybody have a guess?
2: Yes. Janet is kind and somewhat mousy and plain, but you get her in the right situation and she is a firecracker.
6: I like it just because that's close enough. My thing, Josh, is like we hear about Karens and that is usually mean older white women yelling at people.
0: That's right.
6: But no one ever talks about Janets, and Janets are older white women that have no fear of black men.
0: Oh.
6: And will just come up and start talking to you. And your my friends are like ex-pro ball players. They just come up, hey, fellas, where's the bank? I'm like, what? Like, they're just like, when people say, like, do not, they have no, they just like confess stuff to you. It's like, hey, I gotta go pick my ex-husband up. I'm tired of his. Excuse me.
2: Al, I did it yesterday.
4: It's okay.
3: It yesterday.
4: We got it.
2: Yeah.
6: All right, good job. 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
0: It's just coincidence we have to go now.
6: It's been a pleasure doing the show with you guys.
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8: 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News. I'm Brian Clark. President Trump's threatening to impose

0: focus on Canada because of the smoke from the wildfires in Canada that have created dangerous air for millions in the U.S. ABC's Michelle Franzen says it's having an impact on sporting events.
1: In Cleveland, the Guardians postponing Friday night's game against the Pirates due to air quality concerns.
2: You do notice the wind clear out here, though. You can smell it.
1: And now growing concerns about Sunday's World Cup final in New Jersey. MetLife Stadium has been shrouded in smoke for days. Sources tell ABC News FIFA is closely monitoring the air quality forecast ahead of kickoff.
0: U.S. carried out another night of strikes
3: on Iran,
0: saying it's focused
3: on
0: the Iranian infrastructure that helps the country control the Strait of Hormuz.
4: I'll help you look for it.
0: Is voluntarily removing all iceberg lettuce sourced from Central Mexico.
4: This place is a
0: lettuce supply to Taco Bell locations in five states have been linked to the cyclosporiasis outbreak that's sick of thousands. This is ABC News.
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1: I'm Chick McGee. Hello, Tom.
2: I got a life-changing letter here.
1: Let's hear it.
3: Oh, goodness.
2: For Mr. Roske.
3: Oh, good. Someone wants to give me their inheritance.
2: Ethan. Ethan writes, so my wife and I got home late last night from a day of traveling. Neither of us were in the mood to cook.
3: That's right.
2: We weren't sure what to do about dinner. Then I was reminded of Jeff Oskey's hot dog trick. Do you want to explain the hot dog trick?
3: You just take a hot dog from the refrigerator, you put it in a bun, you take a single paper towel, you wrap that hot dog in the bun, 30 seconds in the microwave, delicious ballpark Frank.
4: Boom, baby.
2: He goes, it worked perfectly. My wife and I were very impressed. Thank you, Jeff. I can't wait to make hot dogs like this for the rest of my life. Life-changing, yeah. Ladies and gentlemen.
3: It's a time saver.
2: P.S. I tried to give my wife a different kind of hot dog later that night, but she wasn't in the mood.
5: Right. Smothered in underwear.
2: Hey, Ethan, we can only do so much for you.
4: Put that in the microwave.
1: If there's anything funnier than tube steak smothered in underwear, I don't know what it is.
2: Yeah.
1: That's beautiful.
4: When do boys come up with that?
5: They're great.
1: I wish I'd have been there. Yeah. They say the first atom bomb? No. I want to be the kid. What this is,
2: it's probably Jack Kennedy probably said it.
4: Really?
2: Oh yeah. Marilyn, would you like a
4: tube
2: steak wrapped in underwear?
1: Well, they say if I don't, they'll kill me. Okay.
5: Spit take over here. With
1: what do you mean? I thought I was a ladies' man.
6: Jack Ruby said I wouldn't do anything bad.
1: You know, Jack and Lee knew each other. You know that. Intellectually, you know it was a conspiracy.
2: No, they didn't.
7: Clay Bertrand introduced them.
1: Yeah, exactly right.
7: Or Clay Shaw, depending on
1: And they looked like the FTD man. Remember that? They were all painted gold with wings on his
5: that's
1: head.
5: That's right.
2: What hell of a party. Today's most obscure trivia. The band, known as The Band, Robbie Robertson, et cetera, et cetera.
1: Levon Helm, thank you. No one else was in the band, as far as I'm concerned.
2: The band once played a gig at a nightclub in the South, and it started raining indoors, and their equipment got messed up. It was Jack Ruby's club.
1: The Carousel.
2: Yeah, it's kind of a cool story. In any event.
4: I thought it was a strip club that he owned.
2: That was a different place.
4: Oh, okay.
2: That was indeed.
1: They had bands Friday and Saturday night, strip club.
2: It was a different.
7: Why would Ruby have done it if he weren't hired?
1: Exactly.
7: No, there's no motive there.
1: He was so affected by the president, he loved it.
7: You know the truth, Tom. Okay. Overcome.
2: Christy, can we get off the
5: topic? Remember Ruby's strip club?
4: Uh-uh.
5: Ruby's movies?
7: I ask you, I like it. Ruby's movies.
2: Don't honor that.
1: I'll give it up here at Ruby's movies.
2: Tonight's special, the Lee Harvey Wallbanger.
1: Christy Lee makes the stage. Christy.
2: Anything in the news?
4: We've been talking about beaks and peckers. More men are looking to get so-called vampire penis facials.
2: See, this is one of those.
5: What is this?
2: I've never heard of this.
7: We know what the vampire facial is.
4: Right.
7: It's when you take your own blood and rub it into your cheeks and all that stuff.
2: And aren't they saying that's causing horrific problems with people?
4: It depends. Yeah, it has. Dr. Saeed Nedim Abbas, a London-based plastic surgeon, told the Daily Star he's been inundated with requests for the procedure known as a pee shot. It involves removing blood from one part of the body, inserting it in the penis to increase the size and improve performance.
2: Is that going to work?
4: Dr. Abbas attributed the huge rise in pee shot patients to the adult entertainment industry, as a lot of men are making comparisons to what they see in porn, which sets an unrealistic standard.
7: It does.
4: And that has a real effect on how they feel about themselves.
2: So it's called the vampire what?
4: Penis facial.
2: I want a bigger pod.
7: Pod.
2: This is ridiculous.

0: ridiculous.
1: Down for the count takes on a whole new meaning.
0: Yeah. Wouldn't the blood just be absorbed?
2: Yeah, like they're just taking. It's all.
3: I don't get it.
4: The same place. It wouldn't stay there very long, yeah. Would it?
2: No.
4: No.
0: Well, the doctor says you're going to feel a small prick. So are you, Doc. That's why I came over here. I don't know.
2: If I have to inject anything into that, I'm done using that. Like,
0: who wrote that? Bram Stoker?
3: Yes. Yeah. Bram Stoker's Jacula.
2: That's a pretty good movie.
4: I bet that is a movie, isn't it?
3: There's probably a Jacula. Yeah.
5: Remember there was Blackula there?
4: Yeah.
5: Percy Rodriguez, I think. Mm-hmm. He's a big-time voice guy. Yeah, he was about...
4: Guys, you're fine just the way you are. Don't worry about it.
5: See, that's
2: a lie. See, now I don't... You're lying.
4: I am not lying.
5: The women say you're fine or you're perfect. Yeah. It's too small.
2: It's perfect for me.
1: Ooh, yeah,
2: that's the kiss of death. I get it. Right in your face.
3: I get that that's a...
5: The clock is running.
3: That's never bothered me, though.
5: No kidding?
3: Yeah.
5: All right.
3: If you don't like what I'm working with, get out.
4: Yeah, there you go.
0: Yeah, you're being paid. What do you care?
5: You're a matter of fact guy, aren't you?
0: You're being paid.
4: Yeah. Airport officials in Colombia have arrested a couple caught trying to smuggle live monkeys in their underwear. The pair were apprehended at Rafael Nunez International Airport while transporting two white-faced capuchins and one howler monkey attached to their bodies.
3: Yeah, so it's 2026 and these monkeys are still doing whiteface. It's just a shame.
5: Isn't it time?
4: The 27-year-old woman and 28-year-old man, both native Colombians, were charged with illegal exploitation of natural resources and wildlife trafficking.
0: Wouldn't they be moving around in there?
3: I know. How are they staying still at all?
4: They must have taped their little mouths shut.
2: They gave them a couple Benadryl, like a parent taking their kids on a trip to Disney.
0: It sounds like one of those things your grandma would say. Now you stop moving around like you got monkeys in your underwear, Billy.
3: Yes.
0: What are you doing down there?
3: Oh yeah, he'll build
5: a grandma. Gentlemen, we are here at the dawn of Grandma Griswold.
1: Or more.
5: That's wonderful.
0: I never met either of my grandparents, both dead before I was born.
5: That's great.
0: Didn't have a chance.
4: You know, I had a realization this morning. I told Oske, you have surrounded yourself with white trash people, and you hate white trash.
0: Why don't I enjoy white trash people?
4: You make fun of us all the time.
3: And I take umbrage with that term. It's Caucasian garbage.
4: Okay, there you go.
5: Oh, that's
1: and it's Irish scumbag, please, for me.
4: I mean, think about it.
5: It's pale refuse.
4: Oh,
3: I see.
4: I like that.
3: That's where. Yeah.
0: What are the names of the monkeys?
4: There were two capuchins and a howler.
3: You got Peter Tork, Michael Nesmith.
5: Mike Nesmith.
0: Did the howler monkey give him away?
5: Hey, I'm in his pants.
4: That's why I think they took their little mouth shut.
5: Is he howling down there?
0: I guess they must call him a howler monkey. I assume it's because they howl, not because they look like Allen Ginsberg.
3: Wow.
0: Wait a minute.
5: Did you tell me you went to a howl one time with you and a bunch of your hippie friends? Isn't that right?
4: Did you really?
0: No. We used to hang out at the same bar where Allen Ginsberg hung out with.
5: Oh, so it wasn't get together.
1: One of those bars, huh?
0: The West End.
3: Yeah.
0: No, with Kerouac. And,
3: Your Merry Men or whatever the hell.
4: Did you ever go to a beatnik night?
0: On purpose? No.
4: Okay.
3: There's a lot of snapping.
4: Yeah.
5: Was there like a poetry readings, like freestyle poetry?
0: Oh, occasionally. Yeah. That's big now.
5: Yeah.
3: Mike Myers. Woman.
5: Whoa, man.
1: I love that.
5: Get me off this crazy thing called love. Tom, I hope you caught some of that. Josh was regaling us with fantastic facts about his...
0: Does he want to discuss this on the radio?
5: Penis examination yesterday.
3: Yeah, I can discuss this. Yeah.
0: Now you had a the genital equivalent of sword swallowing.
3: Now that sounds gayer than you meant it to.
4: Yeah, that is.
0: No, I mean, you
4: let
0: had
4: Josh explain. Well, yeah, he was
0: I'm trying to set this up for our. They don't understand what happened to him.
5: They don't understand words.
4: That's why you let him. That's why tell he us. Tell
0: them. They were
3: a bladder scope. I don't know what the technical term is, but they scoped my bladder, meaning they had to feed.

0: eat a camera through my penis into my bladder.
1: Was it a brownie?
0: That's for the other exam.
2: Anyway,
1: go ahead.
0: Yeah, and examined the bladder. Everything's fine. They found I do have some.
3: You know what kind of camera it was?
0: What?
3: A Hasselbladder. I want to say hello to the one guy out there that gets that joke.
2: You know, the problem was Josh said, you know, I did have a problem with. And you jumped in with Hasselbladder.
0: But what is, now you have to explain Hasselbladder. I don't know what it
3: Hasselblad
0: is.
3: Hasselblad is the camera they took to the moon.
0: Okay.
3: It's the most famous.
0: The most famous.
2: The most famous camera ever.
4: I think Polaroid beats it.
0: Were you guys familiar with the Hasselblad?
4: No.
2: I'm aware of the brand name, yeah.
0: Okay. Cool. It's a valid joke. It's just
3: I knew no one would get it. I just thought maybe we had a
2: See, and that's the problem. That's what's so We're curious. Why do you purposely do things?
3: Because I don't talk down to the audience.
2: Yeah. Are you nuts?
0: It was an important exam, but
2: anyway, what did they
0: all's
2: find?
0: All's well. Yeah. I've got some things that just come with age. But it's just unpleasant. It didn't feel good.
3: Now it's kind of like having your oil checked, right?
0: Yeah. Yep. It's like they put the dipstick in. And I got to watch. I mean, I waited until it was all the way in before I looked. I didn't want to see.
4: And it comes up like on an ultrasound screen or something?
0: No, like a really high def.
2: Yeah.
4: Really?
0: Monitor, yeah.
3: But really cool would be. Really cool if all of a sudden across the bottom of it was a news feed. Yeah. Or today's weather.
2: Yes.
3: Temperatures expected

0: have like a red carpet?
1: And, yes, yeah. And have some stanchions.
2: Did it stretch it out so now you have a bigger hole?
1: Oh, yeah, I could just, a pencil would fall out of it.
0: Well, you just have to work up.
3: How big is the tube, if you will?
1: A little smaller than...
0: a drinking straw?
1: It's a little larger, I should say, than your average charging cable.
2: Okay.
1: For your phone. But they didn't need audio. is that an orca? The camera was the thickness of maybe a pen cap.
2: Mm.
3: Ooh.
1: So, yeah.
2: Mm.
1: But they did a great job.
3: Oh, so the end of it's thicker than the...
1: Yes. Yeah.
0: Thicker than a Snicker.
1: But it's odd. I mean, a nurse is holding me. He's holding down there while the doctor's...
0: No, it's you.
1: And then he's, you know, when the camera goes in there, he manipulates it so you feel everything kind of...
4: How are you here today? I would have taken the next month off. Like, you're shoving things there?
3: No. I have to confess, I have had this same procedure. And I've told the story
1: it's
3: many
1: times. It's not pleasant.
3: Yeah, and in my case, I was a lot younger than I am now, but they did it in one of those theaters you see in the movies with the...
1: Oh, like an operating theater?
3: Yeah, mm-hmm. With, you know, bleachers, the whole deal. Mm-hmm. I wasn't expecting that. I was at a large university hospital, and the doctor said to me, hey, do you mind if I bring in a medical school class?
1: Oh, wow, yeah.
3: So I thought, yeah, why would I care? And then you go in there, and it's, a lot of people here, including a girl I'd gone to junior high school with.
4: Oh, no.
3: Because she was a medical student at the time, so that's awkward.
1: And your face was covered, but she goes, hey, Tom Griswold.
3: Yeah, hey, aren't you... But yeah, I it was weird, and then
1: But you just go, hey, I'm being examined. Whatever, it's.
2: You think the technology's improved since you had it done?
3: Oh yeah, since I had it done, it looked like one of those old TV cameras you see on NBC in the 50s. I don't know how they got that thing in there.
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7: ABC News, I'm Brian Clark. President Trump's threatening to impose new tariffs on Canada because of the smoke from the wildfires in Canada that have created dangerous air for millions in the U.S. ABC's Michelle Franzen says it's having an impact on sporting events.
8: In Cleveland, the Guardians postponing Friday night's game against the Pirates due to air quality concerns.
9: You do notice them when you're out here, though.
8: And now growing concerns about Sunday's World Cup final in New Jersey. MetLife Stadium has been shrouded in smoke for days. Sources tell ABC News FIFA is closely monitoring the air quality forecast ahead of kickoff.
7: U.S. carried out another night of strikes on Iran, saying it focused on the Iranian infrastructure that helps the country control the Strait of Hormuz.
10: I'll help you look for it.
7: Is voluntarily removing all iceberg lettuce sourced from central Mexico. Lettuce supply to Taco Bell locations in five states have been linked to the cyclosporiasis outbreak that's sick thousands. This is ABC News.
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1: Urgent news. 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

0: Hey, this is Mike Birbiglia, and you're listening to the Bob and Tom Show. It's exciting.
1: Has this ever happened to you?
2: So, honey, are you flying for business or for pleasure?
3: I have an important meeting in Denver today.
2: Hey, that's great. Let me buy you a cocktail. Stewardess, two scotch on the rocks and keep them coming.
3: None for me, thank you.
2: Baby, has anyone ever told you you've got the most beautiful blue eyes?
3: My eyes are brown. Now, excuse me, I've got a report to finish.
2: And those legs of yours go all the way up to your neck, and your rack is fantastic. Are those real?
3: What are you doing? Stop that!
2: Come on, Toots. Give me a little sugar.
3: I didn't want to do this, but here goes.
2: Kinky, what is that? Some kind of baton or something?
3: Not exactly.
2: Ow! Ow! Stop!
4: Don't let your next flight be ruined by that annoying loser in the seat next to yours. New from Frigamall Industries, it's the stout, heavy stick suitable for use as a weapon. And it's FAA approved. We call it the Mile High Club. The Mile High Club. Get yours today.
5: Hey, mister, could you move to another seat? You're squishing my little brother and me.
6: Yeah, you're a porker.
7: Hey, kid, are you going to eat those peanuts?
5: Well, I am pretty hungry.
7: Thanks. You don't mind if I take my shoes off, do you? Oh, boy, my feet are really sweaty.
5: I wish you wouldn't.
7: Oh, yeah, that's the ticket.
6: Man, that stinks.
7: Hey, do

0: What do I think? Let me show you what I think.
1: Oh, you made me myself.
0: Now, give me back my peanuts, butt face.
2: The Mile High Club works on even the most obnoxious passengers.
3: Hey, Shooter, it's Kid Tarman. Hey, guy, I'm glad I got you on the phone. Yeah, well, I just boarded. I'm at ATL on my way to CLT. Yeah, I've got an ETA of 6 Eastern, but I call it 5:45. We'll make time in the air. I know. Well, I've got the laptop out, and I thought we could go over those spreadsheets. Hang tight, got another call. Ken Tarmack, it's corporate. Better take it. Ken Tarmack, yeah, I just boarded at ATL. I'll get you those samples ASAP. You bet. Bye-bye. Hey, Shooter, still there? I'm back. Now, where were we?
4: Excuse me, sir.
3: Hey, Shooter, hang tight. Give me a sec. No, I just have an elderly woman in the seat next to me poking me in the ribs. I know. Hang tight. What can I do for you, Mamaw?
4: Would you mind hanging up that cell phone? We're about to take off.
3: Well, if you don't mind, I've got important business going on here. I'm prepping for a webinar. I mean, don't you have some knitting to do, Mamaw?
4: You're giving me a migraine headache.
3: Lady, at your age, that's the least of your worries.
4: You have to be the rudest, most ill-mannered.
3: Well, what's bothering you, Mamaw? Afraid you're going to miss Jello Night at the nursing home?
4: Why, you little bastard.
3: What are those liver spots, or are you playing backgammon? Did you hear what I told her, Shooter? I know. Oh, I'm down to 2 bars.
4: Shooter, Ken will call you when he gets to CLT. I just KO'd the little SOB, and now he's SOL. BFF, Shooter. Bye-bye.
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6: 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What do you need me to do?
5: Test number 1. Is it strong?
6: Ouch! What are you doing, Buck?
5: Test number 2. Does it have a good grip?
6: Ow! Stop it! Have you lost your mind?
5: Test number 3. Is it strong enough to break a bone?

0: my shit.
1: Well, is it Gurney?
0: Yes.
1: Well, there you go. The Mile High Club available at Weaponland. Read the rest of the tag, Gurney.
0: Weaponland, home of the steel-toed boot.
1: Shut up.
2: The Mile High Club. Get yours today.
3: Wow. Christy Lee is stretching over there. What have you got news-wise?
4: My tummy hurts.
5: Oh, no. You need to rip some ass? Yeah. You can just step out. And...
6: You know, you need to pull your
4: arms. We did make baked beans last night.
6: Way back. Well. And then you need to stand up to do this. But way back and then forward and then once more and then you'll have the biggest fart of your life.
4: Is that true?
6: Yeah, absolutely.
7: Well, that's such a divisive thing of women who pass gas in front of their partner or
4: never.
7: Okay,
6: you haven't.
4: I have by accident, not on purpose. That's for sure.
5: I can't get upset by it because I would do it in front of her.
7: Right.
4: He never has done it, and I think he's just so sweet. He never mentions it, but I know it bothers him. But
3: I can't help it. Did we move on? Before we move on to PF.
6: Now, did you?
3: I'd like to just.
4: Oh, I don't have that part.
3: Let's just go forward.
6: Is
3: here.
6: It the odor part?
3: How do we get from a nice, happy letter to this?
6: But he's okay with the queefing.
3: Could we?
4: I don't have that.
3: Could we? I tried. Did I not try to move forward?
5: Certain positions lend themselves.
6: I've always heard that's a sound of a job well done. Right?
4: You brought it up, Tom.
5: Proper filling.
3: I tried to withdraw my nomination.
4: Keeps getting worse.
3: If elected, I will not serve. I am not a candidate.
4: I am not a candidate.
5: We hope your tummy feels better, and we do have teas here that could help.
4: I think the tea's what caused it. The green tea sometimes gets my stomach upset. You are an instigator.
3: if we're gonna use big words.
4: Yes.
6: Did you just fart right now?
4: No, he did that.
3: No, that wasn't me.
6: Pat, did you?
3: Could we move on?
4: At Katsuya Yuichi, a pioneering sushi chef and creator of spicy tuna crispy rice, has died.
5: Katsuya
4: Yuichi.
6: He's taking credit for inventing tuna, is that
4: spicy
6: right?
4: Spicy tuna crispy rice is what he's taking credit for.
7: It's tasty.
4: Mr. Yuichi's team confirmed his death at the age of 67.
3: Got a team, this guy?
4: According to the LA Times, the Okinawa-born chef immigrated to LA in the 1980s and opened his first sushi Katsuya.
6: Okinawa was in Hawaii. Come on, dummies.
4: Jeez. He debuted spicy tuna crispy rice in the early 2000s, which has since become a staple
5: on sushi menus
4: across the country.
6: Yeah. I wouldn't know one if they bit me in the ass.
5: I love spicy tuna rolls, but I don't do spicy tuna,
4: so I don't know what.
7: It's a bowl. It's like a deconstructed tuna roll.
5: Spicy tuna roll is what it would be.
7: But they crisp up the rice.
5: Oh, I would try it in a second.
7: Yeah, so imagine you're cooking your rice and you let that bottom layer get crispy and real brown.
5: I love that.
7: Yes. So that's
5: my favorite Korean dish has that. Yeah. I love it. Mm-hmm. Bibimbap.
6: Did you know that they made chimichangas by accident, Tom? They took a burrito fell in the deep fryer. Did you know that?
3: No.
5: Makes sense.
3: This sounds like the same thing.
4: Yeah.
3: I said, boy, this food sure is boring and bland. What if we put some butter on this thing and fried the rice and flipped it over?
6: Oh, that's right. Now you don't care for sushi.
4: Right.
6: Now.
4: So now it's not.
5: The spicy tuna is anything but boring and bland. Yeah.
3: All I know is this guy's final wish is to be laid to rest.
7: No, you got it right the first time.
6: Final wish.
5: Yeah. Unfortunately, you were a little too accurate.
3: I think
5: he may have said it.
6: West in peace.
5: Lest in peace.
3: Yeah. God, no.
6: Lest in peace. Was that a mistake?
3: He wants to be wrapped in
4: seaweed?
3: A large bed of seaweed and just let to rot.
6: What is that wrapping, the black wrapping that they put
7: on? It's seaweed.
5: Seaweed.
7: We have some in the green room.
6: Do they have the mash it down?
7: You want to try it?
6: No.
7: Okay.
5: Gosh darn it, it's delicious.
7: So good.
5: Just as like chips. Chips.
6: I like edamame. That's good. I like
7: that. We have some of that in the green room, too.
6: They make you fart, Chris. You have any edamame?
4: I like edamame. It does not make me fart.
5: Good source of magnesium.
4: Yeah.
6: Do we need magnesium?
4: Yes.
5: Without magnesium, man, your skin will slough right off.
6: No kidding.
4: Your muscles will cramp,
3: and the wheels will fall off your car.
4: Your muscles will cramp.
6: That's right. Well, that doesn't seem possible, but okay.
4: You sleep better at night if you take magnesium at night. And a man in Florida has pleaded guilty to stale bread-related battery. According to an arrest report, Roy McIntosh was dining at a Subway in Wildwood when he became visibly upset about the hardness of the bread used for his sandwich. Following a brief verbal interaction with an 18-year-old clerk, the man suddenly struck the

0: victim across the left side of his face with an open hand.
1: Oh my gosh.
0: When questioned by police, the 43-year-old accused the clerk of intentionally giving him old stale bread on a sandwich he purchased a week earlier.
2: I'll fix him.
0: He pleaded guilty to a misdemeanor battery and was sentenced to a year's probation.
1: Oh, a year in jail. Slapping a poor 18-year-old worker at Subway.
3: That's right? Insane, yeah.
0: I thought they made their bread every day. I've seen them.
1: Yeah, this guy is clearly not a reasonable man. So.
3: And I wonder if he comes back. Like, he's a regular,
1: right,
3: and he's always a jerk. And they were like, well, here, we're going to give you the nasty bread.
2: Don't you think the 18-year-old probably is kind of a smartass? No?
1: That doesn't even, well.
2: Doesn't track?
1: I don't know.
4: Well, lucky he gave him a open-handed thing.
1: Open-handed smack, yeah.
4: As opposed to a knuckle sandwich.
1: The knuckle sandwich.
4: Because it's not a knuckle sandwich unless it's a closed fist, am I right?
1: That's exactly
4: right. If you Google knuckle sandwich.
1: Right.
0: An owner of an award-winning fried chicken eatery in Japan has revealed the surprising secret to his restaurant's success. The restaurant's cooking oil has not been replaced in 66 years.
1: Boy, I bet it's awesome.
2: Wow. I bet it's so good. See,
4: I was reading about this, and presumably, remember the old thing you learned in history, the constant stew?
3: Yes.
4: And eventually it started killing people because the meat, you can't just... But in this case, I assume once it's brought up to temperature, right?
3: It is, but you can also clean oil.
0: He said the aged oil allegedly gives his wakitori fried chicken a complex aroma and unique flavor that cannot be replicated with new oil. Following an outcry on social media, Wakitori has since clarified the staff carefully filters out impurities from the oil and keep only a small amount of the old oil as a flavor base that they add to a new batch.
1: So it's negligible.
0: Yes.
1: All right.
0: Yes.
3: That's smart.
4: I went to a restaurant where they hadn't cleaned the restrooms in 66 years.
1: Oh, yeah.
4: Anybody been to that place?
0: No. I wouldn't be going there.
4: Well, I had to go.
2: We spend less time in the bathroom then.
4: Is that the
1: They clean the oil kind of like a fish tank. It's a silvery net type. I've seen that.
3: Yeah,
1: and they
3: you
1: get some of the
3: that,
1: crunchies but, out.
3: Yeah, you can also put, I want to say, baking soda or baking powder. I'm not sure which one. And it will solidify all of it and put it all together. And then you can just dip it out of a bowl.
1: Oh, like clumping litter?
3: It clumps all together.
4: Yeah, that's what I do in my car.
3: Really? Yeah.
4: Throw a little baking soda in there. See what happens.
1: Keep baking soda in your fridge?
4: Yes.
2: Yeah. Yes. Yeah. And the freezer.
4: You write the date on it?
1: Oh, I don't do this at all.
0: I don't do it either.
3: Yeah.
4: What's
3: I write
4: the date odors?
0: On it. I don't do it.
3: You know what? Baking soda for everything.
1: I think it's a myth.
2: Not only do I write the date on it, the boxes come with a space for the date.
4: Yeah.
1: Do you guys write dates on your furnace filters?
2: Absolutely.
1: Yes. Yeah, I do too.
2: Yeah, I keep a pretty tight
3: and my spices.
2: On that.
3: Me too.
2: You know how organized I am.
1: Are yours the first of every month?
2: I don't know. I don't even know where the furnace is.
4: Starting to talk like that.
1: Was Eau de Toilette an actual brand of cologne or perfume?
0: It still is.
1: Yeah.
0: Eau de Toilette.
1: Oh,
3: I thought it was just something that was on perfume.
0: No, it's like a lighter. It's not a brand. It's a lighter version of perfume.
1: I know it doesn't mean toilet per se, but they need to.
0: What is it, toilet?
3: So what's that mean?
0: It's French for.
1: I mean, in my childish brain, this smells like piss.
3: Why would you do that? Yeah.
4: Not even worse than my childish
2: brain.
3: I thought that in France, their toilets smelled good. And that's why.
0: Eau de toilette is grooming water in French.
3: Okay, there you go.
0: A lightly scented fragrance with 5 to 15% concentration of perfume.
2: You know, in France, though, the ladies
0: don't wear any
2: underpants.
1: Mm. What do they call a toilet in France?
2: Crapper.
1: El crepe.
4: With a crapper.
1: You know what you do in a French toilet?
4: Oh, I can't wait. What's the setup again?
1: You know what you do in a French toilet?
4: What?
1: Oui, oui. Just knew.
4: Well, and to think that I paused the show.
1: What if I just said, you know what you do in a French toilet? You take a big That's actually a better joke.
3: Yeah, that is funny.
0: Toilet in French is toilet.
1: Yeah, so Eau de Toilette is...
0: Well, I know.
2: They don't like consonants in France land.
0: Toilette.
2: It's real weird.
4: Yeah. Yeah. We were talking about Noah Kahn, the recording artist... he has a lot of songs about his life and deeply personal. He happens to live in Vermont on a nice farm. And, but in the town he lives, people keep stealing the sign.
0: Mm-hmm.
4: So he was asking his fans not to do that. And he's going to pay to replace them.
3: Well, that's nice.
4: But
1: that's not his responsibility at all.
4: No, but he's

0: a cool guy. He wants to be nice. The he's a huge comedy fan, by the way. Interesting, you know.
1: How do you know that? Do you know the guy?
0: I went to see him, so I did a little reading.
2: Okay. Oh, okay.
0: A little preparation.
3: Uh-huh. So God, God knows what the real story is.
2: He likes the Chucklemongers?
0: The larger point here is, what are the best songs about streets?
1: Mm-hmm. Yeah. He
0: threw a few out there.
2: Well, you could have just started with, hey, what are the best songs about streets?
4: Yeah, we'd be there. No,
1: that's well, set up
2: the Wikipedia
1: wild,
2: entry yeah. you decided to read.
3: He meandered around.
0: Oof. It be long show.
2: Yeah, but
0: it be long show. I could ask Pat to sing his song again because I enjoyed it so much.
1: That was so good.
2: I'd be glad to sing again.
1: That's good.
0: Okay, well, before you do that,
3: that sounded like a show.
0: We were throwing out the names of famous street songs.
1: Mm-hmm.
0: And what did we decide? Baker Street, maybe the best one ever.
2: I love that song. Do you guys like it?
1: It's yeah. a good song.
2: Oh yeah, it's
1: great sax solo.
2: Great sax.
0: Yeah.
1: Mm-hmm.
0: Okay.
2: Was he in Steeler's Wheel?
0: Yes.
2: Is that the band
0: mm-hmm.
2: he was?
1: Is
2: yeah.
1: that dun dun dun dun dun dun?
2: Yeah.
1: Okay, thanks.
0: Ba, ba, ba, ba, da, da. That and that actually is an old, like it's a Coltrane riff. Or something.
1: Yeah.
0: Or
1: okay.
0: Something. In any event,
1: that's awesome. Yeah.
0: In any event,
3: nothing's new.
0: Yeah. Well, no,
3: it all comes from a little feet and Allman Brothers. No. We all know it.
0: Okay.
3: That's fine.
2: Did more street songs come in?
0: Well, yeah, I mentioned one and you guys poo-pooed it.
1: Oh, God. What?
3: Well, that's because... Because
1: nobody knows it.
5: Bluebird Road.
1: Do we have to hear Love Street by the Doors?
3: It was Lincoln's favorite song.
1: Oh,
2: love.
1: It's really loud.
0: Robbie Krieger, John Densmore.

0: Jim Morrison never sang a note.
1: That's great stuff. I love
2: that
1: song.
2: I think it's good.
3: Fun? Yeah, I like The Doors, but I don't care for that one, per se.
1: Your favorite street song?
3: Street song? Electric Avenue.
2: We just said that.
3: Yeah, I love that.
1: I do love that. And I love his previous big hit.
2: Which was?
0: Here we go. Come back, baby, or whatever.
3: But it wasn't Eddie Grant solo. He was with a band.
1: Yeah. The Equals.
3: The Equals.
1: Come back, baby, come back. But that's not a street song.
0: No, that's
1: song.
0: Player, baby, come back.
2: Baby,
0: that's a different one. That's a great song.
1: That's a different one.
0: No.
2: You can play
3: You're thinking, baby. No, he was doing the
0: baby,
3: right
0: come
3: one.
0: Back.
3: That one, that song's terrible.
0: They're both.
2: Oh, no.
3: That player song?
2: No, it's not.
3: It's the worst.
2: Come back.
0: Oh, that's
2: a good song.
3: You're not going to get her back with that?
0: Oh, that's a wonderful song.
2: And I just
0: should have been record of the year.
1: Sorry. Let's just move forward here.
3: Rather soft.
2: North Carolina, man.
3: With that album than listen to
4: off of what?
3: My own wiener.
2: Speaking of wieners.
3: And the pendulum style.
1: Here we go. This is all going to tie in any second now.
2: A North Carolina man who claims to have the world's smallest penis is asking for donations to help pay for penis enlargement surgery.
3: I respect this.
0: Yeah, but...
2: 38-year-old Michael Phillips previously made headlines when he revealed that he has a 0.38 inch member.
3: You can donate a dick starter.
4: Very nicely done.
2: Roughly the size of a penny. Oh, rough.
0: Whoa. Erect?
5: That is rough.
2: He explained the condition makes it difficult for him to urinate and means he has to wear pull-ups.
0: Yeah,
2: adult
0: but all
2: pull-ups.
0: You wouldn't should it, see him in a nice, tight-fitting jean.
1: Wouldn't it just be easier to just become a woman?
3: But he doesn't. He loves women. He's not.
1: I mean, that thing's smaller than the average. Well,
5: yes,
0: Dolores.
5: Dolores, exactly.
2: Mr. Phillips has since launched a GoFundMe campaign to raise.
3: Phillips, I'm surprised his last name's not Flathead.
1: You're killing.
4: He's screwing. I'll tell you,
0: Josh Arnold.
2: He wants to raise $22,000 to undergo surgery to enlarge his micro penis.
1: Well, how are they going to do that?
2: Which
3: they can
2: also
3: do it.
2: Involve getting injections of semi-permanent dermal filler.
3: They can do it during my free consultation. I mean, what I've read in articles.
1: What would you do if you
4: get a cadaver?
2: So far, he's raised 13.
1: By the way,
0: your unit's referred to as a micro penis.
1: The saddest booth at a freak show.
6: Does it mention his testicles?
2: No, it doesn't mention his testicles.
3: Ace really wants to know about his nuts. Can you do a follow up?
2: Does he have a little baby nuts?
6: Nub.
3: Does it mention
5: the size
3: his testicles?
5: Of quarters?
1: So, Ace, is that important to you? Because at least those are okay.
3: That would make it worse.
0: Chrissy, do you think I could get him? Could I get them both in my mouth? His testicles?
2: I don't know.
4: Being all balls.
3: Yeah, I'm all balls down there.
1: That's his name.
0: I'm all balls.
1: My name's Alan.

0: all balls.
1: I can't dance. Why are you two left feet? No, I'm all balls.
2: Tom, write that down. We need to use all balls as a last name for something. I'm Leonard All Balls. I can't even say it. Leonard All Balls.
3: I don't know if his balls are proportionate to his penis.
4: I would think they're normal size. Yeah,
5: I don't know.
1: I may actually donate for this guy.
3: Really?
1: Yes. Get this guy a proper ween.
3: How
0: do you know this isn't a scam?
2: Yes.
5: Is there's no way evidence?
3: There's no way a man's going to come out and say he has a micro penis and ask for money.
1: I would do it.
4: Can someone donate that organ?
5: I don't know. No. I don't know why you couldn't.
3: If
1: they were able to prevent.
5: Yeah.
0: I assume there's a porno in which.
3: The body would reject.
0: In which the donor and the receiver are of different, say, ethnicities.
3: No,
1: Here
3: you go. Would you reject it?
1: Who do I fall in? Who do I fall in?
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1: Pat Godwin is at the music desk. There's Jess Hooker.
2: Hi.
1: There's Josh Arnold.
3: Hi there, and happy birthday, Jess.
2: Thank you.
4: Happy birthday.
3: Oh, we should all dress like Marilyn Monroe and sing to you. Maybe that's what Godwin's doing.
0: Yeah. Right. Mr. President.
3: But not his dress.
1: There's Ace Cosby.
5: Hello.
1: Hello, indeed. I'm Chick. Hello, Tom.
6: Can you imagine how pissed Jackie was?
2: Yeah, that's embarrassing.
3: Where, you know what?
1: I don't think she yelled, though.
3: Where is President Kennedy looking when Marilyn is singing? Is it one of those? Is he looking straight ahead and she's kind of to his side and behind him a little bit?
6: I'd have to see
3: at the dais.
2: I don't remember.
3: Because he had to decide.
2: Yeah.
3: Am I going to look at her while she's doing this? I know I'm not turning my head at all towards Jackie.
1: No.
6: Yeah. He didn't make the circle O with the left hand and insert the index finger from the right.
3: Or is that where he texted the CIA and went, Dallas, make it happen.
1: This can't continue. Jackie's
3: Get me out of this.
6: And he had the early texting phone, of course.
1: They had texting the government long before.
2: Yeah, he apparently was sitting in a box seat at Madison Square Garden.
1: Yeah, he was.
2: Oh. But he did walk onto the stage to thank her and joke about the performance after.
3: So. Yeah, he kind of have to.
2: Yeah. I mean,
3: you can't just...
2: No.
3: Because you also don't want to piss her off.
2: Right.
3: Because then she could have.
2: Yeah, imploded everything.
3: Yeah.
7: Well, I have been asked to sing Lighthouse.
2: Oh, really?
7: I'll tell you that now.
3: Are you going to do it?
1: Now, what is the record for you singing Lighthouse at a wedding?
7: Honestly, family and friends, maybe around 20, 22.
1: 22 times? And how many of those... folks are still married.
7: All divorces, except for the one which I did recently for Michelle and her husband.
1: No kidding.
7: They're still married.
6: And this is a song.
2: You know
6: this is a song you wrote when you were how old?
7: Oh God, 19. Terrible, cute little melody.
1: It's so important. It was so important.
6: Well, I would ask you to play it, but you can't play the guitar right now. So
2: a quick follow-up.
7: Well, it's on piano, but
2: Jackie was not at the event that night.
8: Oh,
2: she did not attend the birthday gala, knowing ahead of time that Marilyn was scheduled to perform, she skipped the event.
3: No I just, way.
0: I am absolutely not going to be in the same room with that worthless whore.
6: Once again, what did he text the CIA?
3: With the earliest texting technology, Dallas, make it happen. Get me out of this in some way.
6: I know. Why did we get talking about... Leonard and Friends and the band from Russia.
3: You brought it up.
6: I brought it up.
3: The rock cover band.
6: Yes, cover bands.
1: The Brooklyn Charmers.
6: Yeah, Leonard and Friends.
2: Yachtly Crew, was that the name of it?
6: Leonard and Friends does amazing covers of horn bands like Blood, Sweat, and Tears, Steely Dan, Earth, Wind, and Fire. I'm going to play you just a little bit of one of these.
3: You're not going to believe it.
6: It's incredible.
3: These are the Russian chaps.

0: Right.
1: Here's the hook, I think.
0: Right. Okay.
1: Yeah, the videos are great. They're doing it in a studio live. With this huge horn section.
2: How many people would you say?
1: Some of the videos have got, what would you say, Pat? 15, 20?
2: Yeah.
0: Oh, that's a party on a stage, isn't
3: that's
0: it?
3: That's fun.
1: Yeah, they nailed, this is one of the, they really nailed this one. This is one of my favorite songs ever anyway. This is a great song from Tower of Power. This is Leonard and Friends doing it. This is a What Is Hip? You guys got the same guitar tone.
4: Wow.
0: Nice tight horns.
1: And that drumming.

0: Do you like the song What Is Hip, Christy?
1: I've never heard it.
0: You've never heard What Is Hip?
1: Not until I sat in here and you played snippets.
0: What Is Hip Today may soon become passé, my friend.
1: Yeah. Well, okay.
0: Yeah, you do yourself a favor. Listen to Tower of Power.
2: That's interesting that you like that song and it has that lyric.
0: Why? What is hip today may soon become passe.
2: Yeah, I mean,
1: nothing becomes passe for you.
2: No, it's always
1: it's always hip.
3: You hold on.
0: That's
3: listen.
0: Because that's because I define hip.
2: Is that right?
0: Oh yes.
1: Okay.
2: You know what?

0: I think you might be right.
1: That's it. If you get a chance, listen to Leonard and Friends. Also, obviously, the originals of Boogie Wonderland and the great Tower of Power. There's a bunch of great live albums from Tower of Power, too. Mm-hmm. They're a terrific band. Anyway, I'm sorry.
2: So Very Hard to Go is the big hit from Tower of Power.
1: But all their stuff's great.
2: But all their
1: horn section's good.
2: He's right.
1: Now.
3: Stupid world record.
2: Hideous deformities.
4: Ooh.
1: This is a little freaky.
5: No. Why are we doing this?
4: No.
6: Lots of moles.
4: Moles.
5: No. Skin tag to hell.
2: Mole. A kitten in Michigan.
5: Like a mole.
2: Has tied the Guinness, and he brings the branch up and touches it. The kitten in Michigan tied the Guinness World Record for the most toes on a cat.
5: Oh, okay.
2: The 10-month-old cat named Toby Henderson.
5: Toby, I like it.
2: Was born with 28 toes.
4: What?
5: Oh, that's
4: no.
2: It says here that's 10 more than the average cat.
6: That's too many.
2: I get 18 on four legs.
1: He's a really cute little cat.
5: Is Toby Henderson the name of the HR guy in The Office?
1: That's close. His last
2: Toby.
1: It's slightly different than that.
2: No!
1: I wonder if that's where they got it, though. That's a good question.
2: Of course, the previous record held by Jake, the polydactyl cat.
5: Polydactyl, that means his eyes are two different colors, right?
2: Polydactyl like is Bowie. A genetic condition that causes cats to be born with extra fingers or toes, nothing to do with the eyes.
5: Well, you might want to relook that.
6: Is that the Hemingway cats?
5: That's
6: what
5: they're
6: known for? Yep.
2: Yeah. Those are the six toes.
1: They just have the six.
6: Okay.
1: It's some of them are sort of coming out of the
2: dew claw?
5: The paw?
1: Paw area, yeah. But he's a cute little guy. He's a multicolored.
2: Oh, he's a kitten.
1: Yeah.
2: Kittens can't help but be cute.
1: Yeah, he's a cute little
4: guy. Are they going to take him off? What do they do?
1: No, it's it's not. I don't
5: teach
1: think
5: him
1: it,
5: tap dance.
1: I don't think it in any way is.
4: Gonna hurt him in the long run?
7: His owners don't want them taken. His owners don't want them taken off because they're lactose intolerant.
1: Wait a minute. Now, see, that joke almost works, but it doesn't.
7: Because
1: he doesn't lactose, Pat. He has too many toes.
5: No, that's why they don't want them taken off.
7: You didn't hear me.
5: He actually set it up correctly.
7: Set up.
2: But to be fair,
1: I don't agree.
2: You kind of stumbled on the intro.
7: I did.
1: Because I wasn't paying attention.
7: I was looking up
1: the guy from The Office. The guy from The Office character, his name was Toby Flenderson.
2: Oh, owner Delaney Henderson and his wife, Bonnie. No?
5: Okay. Doesn't she fly over the ocean?
2: Says Toby is perfectly healthy and lives a normal life, although his 30 claws make nail trimming a huge job.
4: I thought he had 28. Where'd 30 come from?
5: Those toes, though, he's making a killing on only paws. there are male cats out there that can't.
2: Toby also shares his home with another polydactyl cat named Connie. She has two extra toes on her front paw.
8: Connie, get off the counter.
2: Connie. No, don't spray the drapes. Connie.
1: Oh, well, cute little guy.
2: The 10-month-old cat named Toby Henderson was born with 28 toes, 10 more than the average cat. That tells me the average cat has 18 toes.
5: Yeah, what? That's not.
2: And I don't think that's.
5: Oh. Let's see.
2: Five times four, three, four toes a foot. That's 16.
5: I've never counted my cat's toes. I just assumed everything was cool.
4: You need to go home and count them.
2: You might have a record setter on your hands and not know.
5: All right. I'll take a look.
4: Okay.
1: I had an uncle that had six toes on each foot.
5: Really? You called them, did you call them Dozen?
1: I know, but I should have.
2: Mm. Pat had a uncle. Didn't your uncle like two fingers of whatever you're drinking?
7: Oh, yeah, sure, yeah. Two finger Charlie, we call him. That's what he drank, two fingers.
2: Two finger.
1: Oh, I see.
5: That's a better joke than I was formulating.
1: I was like, shocker.
2: Just thought I'd jump in.
1: Uncle Shocker. We have.
2: Uncle Shocker.
1: We have Christy
2: how
1: Lee.
2: How could you make that worse?
1: At the news desk.
2: That's how.
1: Coming up, Christy, what have you got for us?
4: We don't have a world record, but we have something that's the world's smallest, and we have Vespas in the news.
5: We're
4: close.
1: I'm sorry.
4: And Gracie the giraffe update.
5: She's dead.
4: Oh,
1: no.
4: She's not dead.
1: Stop it.
5: What happened? She walked into what kind of store?
2: Ceiling fan store.
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1: ABC News, I'm Brian Clark. A seventh straight night of U.S. strikes on Iran as the ceasefire between the two countries continues to break down. ABC's Stephen Portnoy in the White House says the economic impacts have returned.
2: This week, the White House said Iran is still talking to the U.S., but there's no sign that two sides might soon return to the table to revive the ceasefire. Overnight, global oil prices were up nearly 5%. Here at home, gasoline is now creeping closer to $4 a gallon for regular, up 12 cents in the past week.
3: I'm with you on this.
2: More than a dollar. Don't give up since the start of the war.
3: The best is yet to come.
1: President

0: today. Texas Governor Greg Abbott has declared a major disaster for the Hill Country as a result of the flash flooding that's blamed for two deaths and forced more than 570 rescues.
1: Can be found in just ABC News.
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0: 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Sip the sunshine today at Lemonade House Grill, downtown, on Main, in Jonesboro.
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1: Tom, look at that special guest we got. Woo-hoo.
2: It's the lovely Allie Breen. Are you in London?
3: I'm in London. Yep. Look, you want to meet my London cat?
4: Yep.
3: Oh, look at this guy.
2: Wow. Hey,
4: what's a fluffy one egg?
2: Little orange guy.
3: Face.
2: Wow. What's his name?
3: It's a she. Daisy. She's a Maine Coon. She's the best.
2: Awesome. Daisy. My niece Daisy lives in London.
1: Wow.
4: And you used to have a Maine Coon, didn't you?
2: Yeah. Years ago? Yeah, I did. Mm-hmm. Now, the way this show works is the lovely Allie Breen is a very fine stand-up comedian. She's also, at least it says on our little calendar, she is a sexpert. Mm-hmm. I'm not sure where you're getting them.
5: Doing it.
2: What? It's really a good advice giver. We have chosen to have her lead the pack here as we read your letters and help you with your love life. It's sexy time. What have you got, Allie?
3: Dear Allie, me and my wife just had our first kid. And after 5 months, she suggested we have our mom babysit so we can have a date night. I said there's no rush and we should at least wait until she loses all the baby weight. And oh boy, did I get in trouble.
5: Yeah, what are you going to think? I have no kids. I've never been married. And I know that's the dumbest thing you could have said.
2: That is absolutely unbelievable. What a moron.
6: I want his address to send baby gifts, of course.
3: That would be perfect.
6: Oh my gosh. You know how hard it is? Like, it just doesn't go away. I'm 4 months fat. It's great.
4: I was 20 years fat. So
5: is he asking advice for how he can get out of this or?
3: Well, no, he just said, I don't want sexy time until that happens. So why hire a sitter?
4: Oh my God.
5: That's all he wanted to say?
1: All right.
3: That's all he wanted to say.
2: It's even worse than I thought.
5: Zero remorse.
3: Oh, he ends. No, he does end. I'm sorry. He says, am I wrong?
4: Yeah.
5: You're wrong.
4: So now he's saying he won't have sex with his wife until she loses weight?
2: And he told her that.
4: God.
2: I mean, if he feels that way, it's one thing, but to actually say it out loud is really dumb.
4: Boy, don't get too attached to that kid because you're not going to see
1: him. He should start training to be a Navy SEAL. Yeah. That takes courage, what he's done there.
2: Wow.
5: You don't have to say it. You do subtle things like buy her a gym membership.
1: Right.
5: No, you dummy.
4: Oh, my God.
1: Say things like no more dessert for you.
5: Yeah. All we have to say is you're dumb. And
4: Yeah. Good luck, sir. You've dug a big hole.
6: You know what? Donnie just stopped buying snacks. Like, he stopped buying snacks and started buying a lot of salad stuff. And I got the hint. But I still have my ice cream.
5: Yeah. Don't you want to? I would think
3: it's ridiculous.
4: It didn't go on in a day. It's not going to go off in a day. No. Jessica, you look great.
5: I think post-pregnancy weight still has that pregnancy glow about it. And it's
3: totally.
5: There's something about it that I think is super hot.
6: Oh, yeah. I don't know if you think this is pretty hot underneath here, though. It's so soft and squishy.
5: Yeah, hot.
3: It's all.
2: Let's move on. If you want to reach Allie, by the way, it's Allibreen. Send us your love troubles. We'll try to fix them. What else have you got, Allie?
3: Dear Allie, I'm a vegan and I just moved in with my boyfriend. His neighbor grills almost every day and it makes me sick to my stomach. I asked my boyfriend to ask him to stop doing that or at least move the grill as far away from us as possible.
5: Hey, honey, will you go start a fight?
1: Are you kidding me?
3: Yeah.
1: If you love me, you'd fight with the neighbor.
4: Oh.
1: Good God.
2: Yeah, that's no. You can't ask your

0: neighbor.
1: You're gonna
0: to
1: have
0: do
1: to
0: that.
1: Deal with it.
2: Yeah, so he won't do it.
3: Well, I'm sure they could work something out if he would, but he won't even try. No. So should I just go do it myself? I feel like it's more of a man's job.
4: Yeah, see how that goes.
1: It's his property. Yeah. Leave him alone.
5: It's more of a man's job.
2: I'm sorry, ma'am. You're going to find zero sympathy here.
5: Well, that's not
3: that
5: true.
3: That is crazy.
5: Ma'am, you suck, okay? Don't do that. God.
1: You know, if you bring it up, though, he's going to have a hog roast the next weekend outside. Mm. And you'll have to see a hog on a little, whatever you call it.
0: The spit.
1: Yeah.
2: Is there any other thing? Is there anything else she can do?
4: Move.
2: Yeah. I mean, you kind of do have to live out your lease or whatever the hell and get out.
0: Well, she just moved in with her boyfriend, right?
3: Yeah.
2: Oh, boy.
0: Well.
3: Yeah, she's the one with the issue. She can't expect someone else to cater to her situation.
2: No way.
4: But also, you can't expect the neighbor to just, oh, I'm sorry. I'm cooking these delightful meals for myself. I'm going to stop because you don't like the smell.
5: It makes me nauseous. Yeah.
4: I know. No, I know a guy that had to move because I got to be delicate here. There was an unusual. What's the word I'm looking for?
2: I don't know.
4: Issue.
2: I don't know, but we're all nervous.
4: The ethnicity of most of his neighbors was such that they were cooking.
0: Okay.
4: They were cooking really unusual stuff, and it just constantly stunk, and he had to move. So, but I mean, they have every right to cook goat or whatever the hell it was. But
3: yeah, you're not allowed to move.
4: Let's get to our next letter, Ellie. What do you got?
3: Dear Ellie, I'm in a no-string situationship with a guy, and I'm starting to develop feelings. We both agreed that if that happened, we would just ghost the other one, and the other one would get it. But I'm tempted to tell him, since I'm hoping he'll return the feelings. What do you guys think?
2: I think you have every right to tell him. And if he says, hey, look, this wasn't I'm not into it, no, then you know. I think you have every right to say something.
1: And be prepared for him to ghost you.
0: Yeah.
2: Yeah, exactly. Yeah, just be prepared for him to ghost you.
4: So wait till Halloween.
2: It is ghost season. but of course, they're your feelings. Let them know. You never know.
3: Yeah.
4: Have you ever heard? I want to go back one letter. Have you ever heard of a company called Big Ass Fans?
0: Sure.
3: No.
4: Yeah, it's a real company. I'm not kidding. And I remember. I think they're in Kentucky, right?
2: But they are big, dude.
4: Yeah, I was. I was on vacation, and it was very hot at the time, and this restaurant had a fan. It looked like the front of a jet airliner's engine. It was about 6 feet tall, and I went over to look at it, and it said Big Ass Fans. I'm almost positive it was made in Kentucky. Anyway,
2: I think so, yeah.
4: So what this lady should do that didn't like the smell, call the Big Ass Fans people, buy a couple of those things, and shoot them back at the guy's house. What do you think?
2: I don't think she has the space for those.
4: Well, I can't help it. She's going to have to get a better job and earn more money.
3: It's a good petty solution. Yeah, I like the solution, but yeah, pretty hard to enact.
4: Okay, how hilarious would that be, though?
0: That would be funny.
3: That would be pretty good.
4: Two gigantic 6-foot-high fans blowing the smoke back out. Okay, sorry. Let's get on with our next letter, Ellie. What do you got?
3: Dear Ellie, my boyfriend and I have been together for about a year, and he had an ex that he was with for 6 years before me. She just showed up back in his life, trying to get back together. And he said he doesn't want to break up with me. He loves me, but he does want to explore if he still has feelings for her. I love him. So should I stand by him while he explores this? Or should I be insulted? He obviously doesn't love me enough since he wants to.
2: It's up to you. It's up to you. I mean,
4: slippery slope.
2: Gosh darn it. He's doing he really is doing his best. He has feelings. They're conflicting. He told you about them.
3: Yeah, he did try to be honest.
0: That's true.
2: He's being a man who's being really honest. And
4: he wants a three-way.
2: You could offer a three-way.
0: No.
1: He's like playing with Love Island rules, like bringing it into real life. Like, you know, I want to go explore this connection.
2: It's tough. That's tough. And I feel it sucks that you're in that situation, but at least he's being upfront with you. What do you do?
3: Yeah, if you love him, I guess. I mean, the problem is now every time they fight, if he does stay with her, she'll be like, remember when you tried to find, you know, love with your ex while he stayed by your side?
4: Yeah, it's over. Get out. You're done.
3: It'll always come up.
2: It kind of.
4: There are a lot of fish in the sea. Don't waste your time.
2: It might be over.
1: Just do tit for tat. She gets to explore
4: I don't care if she puts her tats as long as.
2: Just remember, though, if you end it, that she wins. That other lady wins.
1: That's true.
5: That's what it's all about. Yeah. There's somebody to keep it. The big scoreboard.
3: Put that in her head.
5: The big scoreboard in the sky.

0: why?
1: You really want her to win?
2: Don't let her win.
0: I want to write a coming of age TV show called Tit for Tat. The main character is a kid named Tat.
3: Oh no,
1: it's coming of age.
3: A tattoo artist.
1: You want to write a show coming of age, huh? About a young woman whose breasts are budding.
2: God. Yeah.
1: And so the whole...
3: kind of like the Wonder Years. Yeah.
0: Well, that'd be tits for tat, wouldn't it?
1: What is going on?
2: I don't know, but he needs a vacation.
1: You need to go to the airport now. How about she's 35, she's flat-chested, she wants to be augmented, and people...
0: This is the Hallmark written all over.
1: Because now we've taken, the pedophilia out of it. Just a producer's note.
0: I wanted to get him back on
3: track, and he's right. Notes are a good thing.
0: Okay, I'm sorry. Allie Breen is our guest. Well, we have time for a couple more letters, Allie. Make them brief if it's hard for you to talk.
4: It's not. I just sound terrible. Dear Allie, my stepson constantly likes to tell me I'm not his real mother. So finally I said, you're right. Then I'll stop cooking and cleaning after you and washing your clothes and buying your clothes. When I followed through, my husband told me I was acting more childish than him. But he's 14, not 4, so who's right here?
1: Ah, man.
5: I like what she did. She followed through.
2: She followed through.
5: He can cook and clean. He's 14. Make a bologna sandwich, bro.
2: Yeah.
1: I like it, too, but boy.
0: You're never going to win this one.
1: Yeah. No.
2: Bonus moms, no. That's a hard deal.
5: You're not my real son. You suck.
2: Oh, God.
4: Yeah. Gosh. You're not my real son. Get out of my house.
1: Now, is he being a brat, or is he saying, you're not my real mom, or is he saying, you know?
2: I think if he said it that way, you're talking about a whole different situation.
0: And now you're mad at me for bringing up pedophilia. Okay. Let's move on to our next letter.
1: As you once said, Tom, we have alternating roles.
0: Yes, okay, right, okay. Allie, what's next?
4: Dear Allie, my boyfriend's ex has been stalking me on social media. She watches all of my stories and snaps all the time. I told her to ask her to stop because it makes me uncomfortable. And he said, that's crazy. Anyone's allowed to watch the stuff that I put out. I guess he's technically right. She's not reaching out to me or anything, but I feel like he doesn't have my back on this. Don't you agree?
1: You know, this is interesting. I think this brings up something that's going on in society as well, of fear of losing of your follower count going down. I think this might be the worst case of it I've ever heard. Mm-hmm. I'm maybe unfairly applying this to her, but block her.
5: Right.
1: Yeah. If you block her, she can't see any of it. And you've, but you have a fear of all of a sudden less attention. That's really odd.
5: Or she doesn't want that girl to be satisfied with being blocked. Because if you block her, then she's like, oh, she's jealous of the ex. I must have power still.
1: You know what? I think that's something too.
5: It kind of beats her ego.
4: Or she wants to create a situation where her boyfriend's like, sticking up for the new girlfriend over the old one.
1: Yeah. She's testing him a little bit.
2: Oh my God.
1: But the simplest answer is

0: Do you do that? I didn't even know you could do that.
1: No, that would take a lot to figure out who's always watching my screen. Yeah, that's
2: Maybe park your narcissism somewhere else and get off social media and grow up.
1: That's never going
0: to happen. No, I think it's going to happen, Tom.
3: She's hooked. I mean, yeah.
2: Did you see what I did? Look at me, me, me. More is me. No, less of you, honey. Go away.
4: You seem to have a very definite opinion about this.
2: If you put yourself out there, you know, people go, do you get bothered when people come up to you? Of course not. If I put my face on billboards for 40 years, it's okay.
3: Yeah.
2: I demanded the attention. I'm getting it. I'm not going to go, how dare you? No, if you're putting yourself out there on social media, you're asking for it. If you don't want to do it, stop. It's real easy. Grow up. Pretend you're not 14 anymore and you don't care if everybody sees you. Look what I'm doing today.
3: Ma'am, this might not be all about you. What Tom is doing here.
5: This is a lot of
3: it feels like there's somebody else he's also talking to.
0: This is a pent up frustration.
2: This is about me because me is me.
4: Tom might be having a slight nervous breakdown.
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8: ABC News, I'm Brian Clark. A seventh straight night of U.S. strikes on Iran as the ceasefire between the two countries continues to break down. ABC's Stephen Portnoy at the White House says the economic impacts have returned.
9: This week, the White House said Iran is still talking to the U.S., but there's no sign that two sides might soon return to the table to revive the ceasefire. Overnight, global oil prices were up nearly 5%. Here at home, gasoline is now creeping closer to $4 a gallon for regular, up 12 cents in the past week.
10: I'm with you on this.
9: Up more than a dollar since the start of the war.
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8: President Trump threatened to impose tariffs on Canada.

0: Hey there, I'm Deb Ralph-Barone.
1: Texas Governor Greg Abbott declared a major disaster for the Hill Country as a result of the flash flooding that's blamed for two deaths and forced more than 570 rescues.
0: Can be found in just plain belting it out.
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0: I love it when people fake
1: Duke's faces. Tomato when the power's free.
0: I'm incapable of doing that. By the way, I need to point that out.
2: You find
3: we
2: it,
3: all know that.
2: You find it odd and weird, strange, because you're incapable of doing it.
0: But Richard pays attention. Oh, okay. And Richard says, good morning, radio humans.
3: Hello. Yeah, we are human.
0: Uh-huh. That's somewhat presumptuous, wouldn't you say?
3: No, I think we're human.
0: He goes, you were talking about the first Superman comic on the show yesterday. And yesterday was the anniversary of the very first. It was an issue of Action Comics featuring Superman. And it's one of the most valuable comics in history. And it sold for several million dollars not too long ago. Josh and Chick were commenting. The illustration shows Superman throwing a car, holding it over his head. I said that's because Superman was working as a valet parker.
3: Right.
0: Little known fact.
2: Oh.
0: The reason he was holding the car in his hand and throwing it was because Superman doesn't know how to drive a stick.
2: Oh.
0: See, Richard's paying attention.
2: There you go.
0: That's become kind of a theme on the show of late.
3: Now I want to buy a car with a stick.
2: Troubles with manual transmissions. People, it's shocking to me how many people don't know how to drive.
0: I think I need an extra car. I'd like to get some funky with a stick.
3: Yeah, you should. You've got room.
4: And it's amazing how it becomes second nature.
3: Mm-hmm.
2: Oh, yeah. You're just, doing
5: keeps it. Keeps you focused.
3: It's fun to drive.
0: It's going to be harder for me to text while driving, but I think I can figure that. Just have to do the thumb.
4: Traffic jams aren't very fun, but.
3: No.
2: Well, but be sure to go to Taco Bell and get a couple burritos, and then you can text and
0: eat at the same time.
2: And eat at the same time. Yeah. Save time.
0: John. You know, I don't like eating in my car. You're aware of that.
3: We're aware.
2: Not even the kids? You go to McDonald's, pick up some fries. They can't eat fries in the back seat.
0: I prefer that they not do it.
2: But they do.
0: Yeah. They, on occasion. You know. And then there's that one. You know, doesn't every mom and dad knows this. One of your kids has a friend that's that kid.
2: And you can't stand them? Yeah.
0: No matter what happens, they come over to your house, suddenly every switch gets switched. Oh, who turned the gas on the fireplace? Oh, okay.
2: Oh, he's rambunctious.
0: Yeah, wait a minute. I hear furniture breaking. Ooh. Oh, I hear a milkshake being poured between the seats in my car in the back seat.
3: What?
4: Bloop, bloop,
3: oh.
4: Bloop.
3: Did that really happen?
0: Yep.
3: Ooh.
0: You know how difficult it is to clean up some
3: when
0: you
3: get
0: a milkshake underneath the... Never mind.
4: I would have to ask that girl's father.
3: Yeah.
4: Well, how hard was it to clean that out?
2: Yeah.
0: That's one of those things that 6 months later, you're still getting the
3: smell,
0: the smell of ice cream embedded in the
3: embedded
0: in the carpet.
2: Yeah. Okay. The milk smell is staying.
4: Yeah. You may as well have just blown it up.
2: Part of your car now.
0: But you know that kid where they, and then that same kid, you go to a nice restaurant and they order something. Oh, that's $27 for that burger you've not taken a single bite out of. Okay, good.
2: Yeah, I'm going to throw it on the floor.
0: Okay, good.
2: Don't you think there's somebody out there who's being sued by another parent because the kid did something and he wants damages? Don't you think?
0: That's kind of against the rules.
4: Yeah, I bet it's happened.
3: I don't think they're really rules.
2: I bet it has happened.
4: Yeah, unwritten rules, I would agree. Look.
2: But it's on brand for somebody who has a brat kid, and now they're brat adults, right?
4: Yeah.
2: So they're more likely to sue, I would think. I don't know. That's just
0: you got me. We've been talking about this band that I'm kind of late to the party, I think. This band called Leonid and Friends.
3: Yeah, I'd never heard of them until you brought them up.
2: Is it like the meteor shower, Leonid?
0: Yeah, it is. Okay. That's probably the way to pronounce it, too. L-E-O-N-I-D. I believe they were originally based in Moscow, Russia.
3: Mm-hmm.
0: And they do covers of Chicago and Steely Dan.
3: They have a big horn section, which is why you like
0: them. No, but they're great. Mm-hmm. Pat, would you agree with me?
5: Incredible. Yeah.
0: They're amazing.
4: Kind of a glorified cover band.
5: Absolutely. Yeah.
0: But
2: at best.
0: Yeah, they're very good. In any event, I was recommending people give them a listen.
4: I'm not going to
0: find them on YouTube. This is from Dave in Davenport. It says, by the way, Tom, the lady singer in Leonid and Friends. Smoking hot.
3: Wow, it's a big band. Yeah.
0: Look at those guys.
2: When are they going to realize?
3: And gal.
0: Yeah.
2: When are they going to realize, I'm going to make a solo album and all the money instead of splitting it 1, 2, 3, 4, 5, 6, 12 ways?
3: Yeah.
2: 11 ways?
5: They take home $40 each a night.
0: Yeah, but that's the thing, though.
4: Yeah, they're Russian, so they're like, we're rich.
2: Yeah.
0: Yeah, they're going out there doing it.
2: I no longer wait in line for toilet paper. I defend.
4: We are now Leonid and the oligarchs.
0: And then we've got Harlan writes this. Hey, Harlan says, have you guys tried to get an interview with Leonid? They're great. So I'm going to work on that. Jason, get on that. Oh, he's
3: not here.
0: Okay, sorry. Christopher, get on that. Okay, thank you very much. He's looking at me like I'm a...
3: Christopher's like, that's not my job.
0: Like I'm an alien. Dear Bob and Tom Show, this is from... Okay, this guy's real name, his last name is Funk.
2: Okay. Mm-hmm.
0: Mr. Funk. First of all, if your last name is Funk...
2: You just go by that.
3: Oh.
0: Yeah, but that's got to be rough when you're a kid.
3: Sure.
2: Yo, Funk!
0: Yeah, because... What do you think of what? Fourth grade, they discover that funk sounds awfully like something else.
4: Sure, yeah.
2: Hey, there's Mr. F-word.
3: I'd go with Funkadelic.
0: There is so much very special about Leonid. He lived in Siberia.
4: This is ruined.
0: He had to make his own electric guitar. He transcribed the music from the band Chicago, listening to Radio Free Europe. Couldn't get sheet music, no guitar.
4: We all have
0: Russia.
4: Wikipedia.
0: These guys are cool. Oh, my God. Okay, Josh.
2: Great cover band. He only eat cans of beans.
5: They're at a Holiday Inn. Massachusetts.
2: They're Bob and Tom Show. Despite the fact.
0: Someone's very unhappy.
4: No, I'm happy.
2: Happy now. Despite the fact that English-speaking countries have officially called the country Turkey since the end of World War I, and unofficially since even earlier, some sources indicate... Since the early 18th century, the country's current leader took exception to the fact the name of his country was the same as he was surprised to find out, the same as that goofy-looking bird we eat at Thanksgiving here in the United States. So he immediately demanded that it be pronounced Turkey-ye.
3: Turkey-ye.
2: T-U-R-K-I-Y-E. Turkey-ye.
4: Really?
2: That's what he says.
0: So do they expect news outlets to do that from now on?
2: I've been noticing it more and more. Yeah, Turkey-yay.
4: Turkey-yay.
0: Turkey-yay. Turkey-yay. Okay.
2: Yeah.
0: Come up with a short list of countries that have changed their names.
2: Oh, a Siam?
0: Yeah, what do you hear from Siam?
2: What is Siam?
3: Siam is Burma, isn't it?
2: Burma?
0: No.
3: Is it Burma?
0: Is that Ceylon now? I'm sorry, I can't tell you.
2: What about Burma Shave? We got crazy license plates coming in. Dear Bob and Tom Show, this is Craig in Sioux Falls. The license plate is first word M-U-F. Second word, DVR.
3: Oh, my gosh.
2: And it's on...
4: That made its way in.
3: Yeah,
4: it's
3: on somebody in South Dakota doesn't know. Mm-hmm. Good job.
0: There's probably also an A... What would be A55 Muff DVR diver. Out there somewhere.
2: Muff diver. Good morning, knuckleheads. I was at work yesterday walking to my car, and I saw this license plate. I think that... Did they make this after...
3: Shats.
2: It's after one of our bits. S-C-H-A-T-Z-1.
4: Oh, would you go Shatsy or Shats 1?
2: Shats 1.
4: That also Shats implies 1. There might be a Shats 2 out there.
0: Well, I bet Shats 2 was taken first.
3: I bet you're right.
2: You have a fleet.
0: For those that understand the definition.
4: It says mom underneath it. Is that what it said?
1: It says mom.
4: Yeah.
2: And one more.
0: Wait a minute. Hang on a second. What does it say?
4: Mom. Yeah, there's it's an Illini mom, so it's the mother of somebody who goes to...
2: Oh, yeah.
0: Oh, that's...
4: college, but...
2: Shampoo banana.
4: Oh, yeah. But that means it's a woman driving Shats 1.
0: And do you suppose that could be their name?
3: Could be, I guess. Or she doesn't know and her husband did that.
2: No, that's someone who's proud that they have a student at...
0: I understand that. I mean, that is could their name be Shats?
5: I had a lawyer Shats, seriously, Larry Shats.
3: Hmm. Really?
5: With a name from Miami, yeah.
6: With a name like Shats, it has to be good.
2: Dear Bob and Tom Show, thanks.
0: Yeah, Larry Shats, so does everyone in the family.
2: You're talking about license plates. I saw this one in Sun Prairie, Wisconsin. It says M-M-B-E-E-R. Beer.
0: Oh.
2: Just like Homer says.
0: I know some states don't allow any alcohol references.
2: So is that right?
0: Yeah,
2: can't have beer.
0: Yeah.
2: That's interesting.
0: Yeah. There you go.
2: Wow. There it is.
0: That's a good one. Dear Bob and Tom Show.
2: Yes.
0: This is from, wait a minute, sorry. I can't figure out who his name is. Oh, Jordan. Okay, thank you, Jordan. It says, I was listening to you guys talking about the swinger camera.

0: during your conversation about the Brownie. Now, the Swinger
1: was a Polaroid camera.
0: And it was an inexpensive Polaroid camera. And it had
1: a little wristlet on it.
0: Yeah, it had a handle. Thus, it would swing around. Mm-hmm. And we made the point that swingers probably used it because this was before, you know, these Polaroids. You could obviously, for nudie pictures, I think it's safe to say, right? I mean,
1: Yeah.
2: I think so.
3: I love the term nudie pictures. That's amazing.
1: Especially coming out of your mouth. It's endearing.
3: Yes. Do you have any nudie pictures?
0: He goes, you need to explain to your younger audience that you were really talking about swingers and how they would use the camera for the purpose of taking nude pictures. And they would take pictures of their wives and pass them out. What?
1: Whoa. Oh, the swingers would?
0: Oh, it's a question. Would they take... I'm sorry. I read that wrong. Would they take pictures of their wives and pass them out? Okay.
1: I get it.
0: Then it says, this is sort of a non-linear. Chick.
3: Yeah.
0: I just finished a Honeycrisp apple. Your thoughts?
3: I think I do like the Honeycrisp.
1: My favorite.
2: That's my favorite.
1: That's my go-to.
3: Or I hesitate to mention this, the Fuji apple.
1: That's a good one.
3: I like that.
2: You're a gala man, right, Josh?
4: I am a gala man.
0: I'm a gala man. He's a gala man with a gala plan.
5: I'm a gala girl.
0: Now, do you call
1: gala or gala?
0: If you go to an event, is it gala or gala?
2: I think it's gala if you go to an event.
0: It is?
1: A gala.
2: I think so, yeah.
0: Not a gala.
1: I call it a gala.
2: Oh, I think that's fine, yeah.
0: What if it's lesbians? Then a gala?
3: I think it's always gala.
4: Well, that could also be a gala.
1: Has it always been a gala?
0: Wait a minute.
2: A gala and a gala.
0: That joke doesn't work either.
3: And also,
0: that joke just doesn't work.
4: No, they both
3: can. I've been looking for a way to announce this on the air. I'm going to start, I don't have any right now. I'm going to start pronouncing it aunt.
1: Aunt?
3: Instead of aunt. Mm-hmm. I like aunt.
0: That's
1: much I'll better. Share my aunt with you.
0: That's a...
3: I'm going to pass.
1: She's very nice.
3: Granny? Oh, boy.
0: That happens to be popular among...
1: Here we go. You know who it's popular with.
0: Sorry.
3: Hey, you want me to unleash Josh again?
2: Sick Josh.
0: You mean Josh. You mean S-word man?
3: Josh don't know Jack.
4: It's all right. Sometimes we forget where we are.
1: It's all right, Josh.
4: I don't feel good about it. We've all been there.
3: I might be there later this morning.
0: That is not the worst. Sometimes people ask what we do during the breaks.
3: Do we have my latest F?
2: I remember when I'm in charge.
3: It was something about Paul Simon and whatever.
4: Just alarmed that I totally forgot where I was for a second.
0: That's the thing, is you get so relaxed. We've had comedians in here. So they get so relaxed. We've had some real close calls.
3: I saw it in your face and I thought, oh, this is going to be bad. So I was imagining something much worse.
4: Oh, okay. Yeah.
0: By the way, this is on a serious note. This is he goes. By the way, this is also from Jordan. He goes. You guys are important to
3: is
0: my
3: Jordan
0: family.
3: Jordan off work.
0: You guys are important to my family. He goes. My son has special needs and nonverbal. However, he will listen to your podcast and smile. He enjoys listening to you guys so much. It brings joy to our family. Well, that's great. That's cool.
4: Wonderful.
0: We had a
4: what's his name?
0: Jordan is the guy writing.
4: Oh.
0: We had I knew a guy that, had a special needs kid and his son had memorized most of our albums. I mean, literally.
4: Yeah.
0: So he would sing the songs and then he would do all the voices and he would wear headphones all day long and just listen to over and over and over and over again. And it was just for whatever reason he liked it. He probably liked the chuckles, et cetera, et cetera. So. More power to you, Jordan, and thank you for being kind enough to write.
4: Yeah, we're happy to be here.
0: And I hope you enjoy your favorite apples. And we've given you some, not only have we given you some apples to try, we've given you a band called Leonard and Friends to try if you
2: don't bring
0: give
2: up
0: a...
2: Again.
4: No.
0: What's that word?
4: It's not...
2: You're making me nervous.
4: I'm not mad about the band. Somebody wrote in with their biography.
1: Like we didn't know who Leonard was.
0: No, but the guy, he had to build his own guitar.
3: And Josh pointed out.
0: He lived in Siberia. I mean, you think we live in an obscure place.
3: I believe right before the darkness came.
1: How did he get out?
3: He said, we all have Wikipedia.
2: I got on board with the guitar I made.
1: Yeah.
3: And you know what you know?
0: So today, today's show, we're not going to tell you anything. We're just going to reference things and you have to look them up.
3: That's right.

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1: I don't think anybody ever expects to hear that their child has cancer. It's always one of those things that happens to somebody else. But it definitely feels like your soul is sucked out of your body when they tell you that it's your baby. I knew that St. Jude was a children's hospital. I knew that no one ever received a bill from St. Jude, but I in no way understood how amazingly and completely they take care of their patients and their families. When we first got here, Hunter was in an incredible amount of pain, and St. Jude gave him the most superb care. Childhood cancer is devastating, but childhood cancer is beatable with St. Jude. 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
7: You know, here in Paris and everywhere I go today, people are talking about the latest development in personal hygiene.
8: What is that?
7: The coffee enema. And for those of us who practice the alternative lifestyle, there's only one brand of coffee enema. It's called La Cage Folgers. Bonjour. I am Maurice Chevalier. La Cage Folgers. Because when you're pooped, nothing perks you up like a coffee enema. I'm a gentleman who lives in gay Paris. I like to stay as fresh as I can be. But when I need a little pick-me-up, I don't take my coffee from the coffee cup.

0: Dear listener and those in the studio, you'll have to excuse Tom for most of the rest of the morning. He's just completed an airport
1: run.
0: And he, as I told him, he is a warrior. He is a badass being at the airport this early.
1: Two dog walks before 3 a.m. It's unbelievable.
0: Atta baby.
1: Probably a little heavy on the caffeine side. Hello.
0: Is that right?
1: Want to say hello to all my fellow freeway people out there. It was packed.
0: And get a load of this.
2: It's travel weekend.
1: Airport packed.
2: Big travel weekend.
0: He was at the airport dropping off passengers, and there was a guy in front of him getting his luggage out of his car.
2: That's what you do.
1: No, that's what Mark said. I didn't say that. I said the douchebag in front of me tried to back into me while I was getting luggage out of my car. He was trying to unparallel. But

0: Thing is, it's
1: on parallel parts.
0: Well, the cars are three wide, and what you get stuck in there. I get it. I just have to kind of be careful. There are many people who, as pedestrians, don't realize that contemporary vehicles can really hurt when they hit you.
1: Well,
0: get out of the way.
1: Pedestrians have the right of way, I believe.
0: I'm very cautious of them.
1: Despite your get out of the way message.
0: I would like to do a socioethnic breakdown of how people walk in parking lots.
2: Please.
0: I'm sorry. Everyone actually notice it? These groups.
2: Our ears are open.
0: Yeah,
1: you go right
0: these
1: ahead.
0: People, these people, as a general rule, walk like geese through a parking lot, oblivious to the fact that there are actually automobiles and trucks there.
1: I've heard people refer to these people by the term these people, but I'm not a fan. But
0: I'm not suggesting that you have to do any homework to figure out who I'm talking about. Okay, good. Well, anyway, I'm a little bit discombobulated. We got some stuff coming up, I'm not sure what it is. So let's just move forward. I've got some great
1: letters.
0: He's way
1: behind, man. I hope you see now. This can go two ways. You can either be irritable and bite our heads off, or you can just be extra goofy.
0: I
1: vote for extra goofy.
0: That's what you got today. I'm not irritable at all.
1: Good.
0: I'm in a good mood.
1: Good. I'll put an end to that.
0: The dogs, very confused.
1: Now, do they go to a spa? Because you're...
0: No, they're being taken care of.
1: Oh, nice.
0: Someone's at my house the whole time.
1: Nice.
0: They'll be getting another walk here momentarily. But they're just confused because usually there's not... The entire house isn't chaotic at 3 in the morning.
1: Right. Everybody's
0: people running around. And
1: you're normally like a cat burglar.
0: Yes, I sneak around. But yeah, one of my dogs is going, what the hell's going on? The other one goes, this is great. What are we doing? This is sure fun. The big dog's going, all right. Look, I'm trying to get some sleep, get this kid out of my face. I've got plans for the day.
1: Wasn't there a feel-good thought process, like everything I need to know I learned from my dog or something like that? Does this sound familiar to anybody?
0: Not quite everything. My dog's, there's a few things he hasn't figured out yet.
1: No, but wouldn't you like that attitude? Whatever happens.
3: Yeah, whatever. Whatever's
1: going on, this is great. And that's a dog's attitude.
0: Yeah, you could take your dog, go to the biggest mall in your state, take off all your clothes, and walk in. Your dog's not going to say anything.
1: No, hey, he's not.
0: What's going on? Are there any treats in here?
1: That's right. You don't have treats. You don't have pockets. What's going on?
0: Well, speaking of having things not in their pockets, we do have one of those prison purse stories coming up.
1: You like that term prison purse, don't you?
0: it's actually used by the police in the press release.
2: No kidding.
1: Did they put it in quotes at least?
0: They may have said prison pocket or something. Yeah, I'll have to dig it up. I remember vaguely seeing it and thinking, oh, now the cops are using it. Makes sense.
1: What happened to innocent until proven? Never mind.
0: What happened to innocent until proven guilty? Well, when a bag of coke falls out of your ass, I don't know how innocent you are.
1: Hey, he's still innocent.
2: Allegedly, please.
0: Yeah. Oh, it allegedly fell out of her ass.
1: He's still innocent. Oh, is it a girl?
0: Yeah. Mm. I'm not sure if it was. I don't know which one it was.
3: They called it a jail purse.
0: Jail purse. Okay.
1: Is it in the news release says jail purse?
0: Yeah. The cop said fell out of her jail purse.
1: Has any guy ever smuggled anything in?
0: Absolutely.
1: In his urinary?
2: Oh, like a tiny file.
0: Maybe a vial of
1: like
0: of
1: a glass of
0: narcotics, probably.
1: Yeah. They never look there.
2: Ugh.
0: I don't know if you can you get it out unless you have like a. Do you have to have like
2: tweezers, maybe
0: like a ripcord or something to.
3: Yeah.
0: A
1: nylon filament.
3: It's making you cringe a little bit.
0: Yes.
2: Josh? Every guy. Yeah. That is.
1: You're just asking for a urinary tract infection. You're doing that kind of thing. Man.
0: I think let's just go back to the old fashioned other orify, certainly.
1: Moving forward, Taylor Swift and Travis Kelce, it appears for everyone doing any sort of research on the situation, the wedding celebration. Now, they're referring to it as the wedding celebration. So I don't know if this is after they've been married already, then they're going to celebrate their wedding.
0: Whatever.
1: Or they're actually getting married at Madison Square Garden.
0: Doesn't matter. Whatever.
1: People are top of mind on this. They're losing their minds.
3: They're building a castle.
1: Building a castle. There. See that?
0: Well, I understand. Travis Kelce was quite disappointed when he found out it wasn't a bouncy house. cool. There's going to be a castle, man.
3: Okay.
0: Wouldn't you like that at a wedding?
1: A
3: bouncy house?
0: Sure, you get a DJ.
2: Maybe the wedding night. I think the implication there, Chick, was that.

0: But he's a football player, thus so he's, an idiot.
1: He's stupid. Yeah.
2: Oh, I see.
1: Yeah. And I think Travis
2: kind of like a Gronk joke.
1: Is a great guy.
3: I know. He went to the same high school as my mom.
1: Well, there you go.
3: Cleveland Heights High School.
1: And you don't say, so my mom came up to me, do you have a boat house at your wedding?
3: So let me rephrase it. One of his teammates. One of his teammates has had one too many concussions.
1: Possibly the most beloved player in the NFL. Not only has he been a great player, but he's marrying
4: the most
1: popular woman in the world, and you're
0: Dang, I'm Travis.
3: I've withdrawn that. It's early. I told you it's early. I'm discombobulated.
1: You withdrew that.
3: It's one, well, one of his I wonder how many of his teammates have to be there.
0: The Swifties, they'll be here.
1: Oh, yeah. He said something bad about Travis.
3: I wish them the best.
1: Bastard. Oh, I curse. I used to curse. Am I wrong to sit around with the air conditioner extra cold and get under a heated blanket and sit in my living room? Is that bad? Does that make me a bad person?
0: Nah, you live how you want.
1: Yeah?
0: You've earned it.
4: Yeah.
3: I got the heat on my blanket. Dang, but that's cold because I got the AC on. Dang.
1: It's like he had a recorder in my home. That's exactly what I said. And in that way.
0: How does he know?
1: I hope Travis call on phone.
3: But did you hear about that lady in Orlando that got eaten by an alligator?
4: Yeah, yeah. Let's not go there either.
1: It's horrible.
4: It was like just outside DeLand.
1: They played the whole. Wait,
0: well, now she's in DeGator.
1: They played that was the whole.
3: Where did it happen, Chris?
4: DeLand.
3: DeLand. Why do they call it DeLand?
4: I don't know why.
3: Because it's near DeC.
1: We did that backwards. Did it backwards, and it still works.
3: And Josh, what happened to this? She went swimming, and where'd she end up?
0: DeGator.
3: In DeGator. Thank you very much.
1: No, they played the 911, the screaming and the yelling. And
4: Who the hell gets in a river in Florida to go swimming?
1: That was...
4: Come on.
1: I couldn't... When they said they got in a shallow pool of water to cool off.
0: Oh, man.
1: Are you kidding me?
4: Yeah.
3: Remember, I was just in South Carolina, and I saw a bunch of big gators in this big pond, and then I went to this little pond, and there was this little tiny gator, and I went, oh, isn't that cute? He's in the little pond, and then I looked over at the, whatever you call it, the culvert thing, and there was a giant alligator just sitting there in about whatever the Beth was
0: like. Hey, pick up my kid. I dare you.
3: Yeah. Yeah. He wanted to be gator lunch.
4: And there was like another alligator attack not too far away in a different river.
3: There was
4: earlier.
3: The crocodile thing on a beach.
1: You had this.
4: People, come on.
1: You had this a long time ago. You said any body of water in Florida has an alligator.
3: Florida, Georgia, Mississippi, Louisiana, South Carolina. Be careful.
4: The community pools are very nice, so you can cool off there. Yes. No gators. No. Gator free.
1: Right.
3: Where was the
1: Although there might be stupid people at the pool.
3: Wait a minute. There might be stupid people. That would be everywhere USA. Have you been anywhere lately?
1: Yeah,
3: okay, sorry.
1: People aren't.
3: Well, don't need
1: to
3: advocate.
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0: Very targets in Iran for a seventh consecutive night. U.S. Central Command says the strikes also hit Iran's maritime capabilities. And Taylor Fresh Foods, a major fruit and vegetable producer, says it's removing all iceberg lettuce sourced from central Mexico amid the ongoing cyclosporiasis outbreak.
1: Incredible.
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3: I did learn something.
4: Tell us.
3: In your travels?
5: Yeah, again, no big deal. I understand. You know, with all the problems in the world, my plane not taking off, not a big thing. But it did take me 36 hours to get home from a place that's a one-hour flight from Miami.
3: You know, Josh and I were talking about this. Why didn't you just rent a car and drive?
6: Yeah, yeah, it didn't make any sense.
5: Well, we essentially rented a plane.
3: Oh,
6: well, the car would have been cheaper.
3: The car would have been way cheaper.
5: Well, actually, one of the things we if the plane had gone, we would have missed our connection. So we decided then we were going to drive from Charlotte. So it would have been
3: I looked it up actually when you were texting. It
6: said, that's lengthy.
3: A fat nine from Charlotte.
5: Kelly had to do that last year. I think. But here's the lesson I learned.
3: Okay.
5: These days, as you know, everybody is trying to go places without taking any luggage.
7: Mm-hmm.
5: So everyone's got a lot of
7: carry on.
5: I get it. It's fine.
3: Trying to save some bucks.
5: Yeah, sure. But I mean, everybody does it. I had nothing but a carry on.
3: Nice.
5: But I packed everything so that I had a pair of underwear, clean underwear for each day. Yeah, follow me here.
7: But you're out of underwear.
3: In your carry-on.
5: Just enough.
6: Yeah. Mm-hmm.
7: Just enough. No extras.
3: I hope this ends with a shart. That's all I hope.
5: But among other things, I had my little medication that I take.
3: Oh, okay.
5: I had my little slots of the pills.
3: Oh, right. The pill caddy, yeah.
5: But just before I left for the plane to leave, I used up my toothpaste, no problem, tossed it.
3: Boom.
5: Had a disposable razor, had a nice shave.
3: Out of here.
7: Oh, you mean while you were in the Bahamas, you threw all that away, yes.
5: And everything timed out. Had my last clean shirt. And I'd also, when I repacked it, I don't know if you do this, but after you wear something when you're packing, you roll it.
7: Sure.
5: Just so it takes up less space. Cram that suitcase. What?
3: That's a good idea. I'll have to do that.
5: It's a good idea if you don't find yourself
3: delayed
5: 12 hours later.
7: Needing a shirt.
5: And a lot less money in your pocket needing a shirt because you've... Oh, did I mention that there was a wet bathing suit in there? So
3: it's going to be gooey.
5: Man. Yeah, so I've learned a couple things. One... Take a nice plastic bag to put your wet bathing suit.
7: I always do that.
5: And I should have thought of that.
7: Mm-hmm.
5: But also, just in case, you might want to have an extra outfit.
7: And a couple extra days of pills.
3: Okay, first of all, you being a guy, you need to use other terms other than outfit.
7: You don't like outfit?
5: Oh, sorry.
3: Men don't wear outfits.
6: We say get up.
3: Yeah.
7: Get up.
3: That's right. Check out my get up from head to toe. I think IC says that.
7: Okay.
5: By the way, has anybody ever experienced this? You're with your girlfriend or wife, whatever, and she...
3: Certainly, whatever.
5: You get, hey, do you like this shirt? That's a great shirt. You buy the shirt, then you put it on.
3: Where'd you get that?
5: 2 months later. Why are you wearing that?
3: Oh, boy.
5: But you like this shirt. No, I don't.
7: Oh.
5: I need to have like a body cam or something for evidence.
6: Yeah.
5: Well, here we are. Here we are, J. Crew, and I'm trying the shirt on, and you're somewhat distracted, probably, and then you say, that's a nice shirt, and I bought it. I'm wearing it, you see. That's the thing about... Okay.
3: I am a...
7: Just let her buy your shirt.
5: I did.
7: Oh, okay.
3: I'm a horrendous overpacker.
7: Are you really?
3: You think you were with Diana Ross. It's just... I don't know how to stop.
7: Not me.
3: It's what I've always done. I only take a carry-on, but man, that thing is packed.
6: Wow.
3: To the gills.
6: I learned a long time ago to take one extra outfit.
3: Right.
7: Yeah,
3: get up.
5: Well, I did find this out because they did have a nice iron.
6: Oh,
5: and an ironing board. And I was I'd set up the iron and I was in the Bahamas. So as I plugged it in, a huge number of sparks came out.
3: Sure.
5: I'm not kidding.
3: You'll have that.
5: And then at one point, the power went out. But I'm looking at the beautiful ocean ironing away. You know, you can't iron the stink out of a shirt.
3: No, they have freshen up.
6: If you don't have that, you can't.
3: Yeah.
6: In fact, sometimes it makes it worse.
3: Some sort of spray.
5: That's my point. You take a nice hot iron to a really stinky shirt that you wore that you crammed up next to a wet bathing suit.
7: Yeah.
3: You're saying it might bake it in? Is that what you're saying?
6: The smell molecules expand under that heat.
3: Yeah.
5: Because I had even planned it so that when I got on the plane,

0: Attaboy.
1: I had a fresh shirt.
2: Okay.
1: And I'd ironed the day before. I'd ironed everything anyway when I got there, so I had nice clean clothes to wear that looked clean and pressed.
3: Yes. What's the old joke? How do you make God laugh?
0: Yeah.
3: Make a plan.
0: Make plans.
1: Yeah. Well. Anyway,
3: you did everything you were supposed to. So, yeah.
1: But I just, like I said, a couple of lessons learned. Always have an extra.
2: Yeah, the Ziploc bags are really handy. I keep a couple of them in my carry-on.
1: And I do have a question. Have you seen these thing where you put your clothes in this sort of plastic bag and then it
2: sucks
1: this,
2: all the air out?
1: Yeah, with a vacuum cleaner.
0: Mm-hmm. Sure.
2: Yeah.
1: Okay, that's great for getting there.
2: Mm-hmm.
1: What do you do to get home?
3: Oh, I've always, I know they show those, they show people packing suitcases with those. That's for long-term storage.
2: I never thought
3: somebody was actually doing that for a four-day trip.
1: Because if you did that, that's all great. When you get there, how do you get it? What do you mail it home?
2: And how are they
3: I guess I'm not buying that souvenir shirt. I don't know.
1: And that's another thing, by the way, another lesson I've learned.
2: Souvenirs?
1: And this is not a sexist remark. In any way.
0: Well, that's good.
3: Prepare yourselves for sexist remarks.
0: Get the kids. Yes. Get the kids away from fellas, the radio.
1: Fellas, here's what you want to do. In your suitcase, pack an extra suitcase because things are going to be purchased. And then if you've already crammed your suitcase full, we bought a suitcase.
2: You bought a suitcase.
3: Oh, okay, yeah. You do what you need.
0: As you would say during a conversation, I can top that. I went on vacation to Florida, I think it was last year, and I ordered a bigger suitcase off Amazon because there was a couple outlet malls.
2: Right.
0: And I
3: had it shipped to
0: where I was staying.
3: Yeah.
0: And loaded that baby up. Yeah. It was there in like, 36, as long as Tom waited for his plane.
3: Wow.
0: 36 hours. Whoa. It was amazing. Happened. Yeah.
1: Yeah, but you don't understand what I'm saying?
2: Oh,
3: yeah, of course. Yeah.
1: Next time I'm going to.
3: A nice duffel bag folded up in there or something. Yeah.
2: Yeah, so ladies, we are very well versed in the expandable totes that you just like fold them up and put them in your bag. And then
1: so that way when it's time to leave, you have
2: another bag
1: for the suitcase.
2: Mm-hmm.
3: Not bad. Yeah.
1: Okay, just a few travel tips. Maybe someone out there can send me some more. But and if you have any medication, I don't have any serious medication I have to take. I just have a couple of minor things, but I didn't have them.
3: Yeah,
2: it is important.
1: So, they did do this. I'll tell you what. This is interesting, and I hadn't heard this before. They made an announcement that because so many people have carry-ons.
0: Yeah.
1: You know where this is going. Mm-hmm. They go, we need 15 volunteers.
2: Yep. To check their bag.
0: And when that happens, it's like a game show.
2: Right.
1: And then, it is certainly. And then they say, if you're doing this, make sure you take all your medication out of the thing.
2: Right. Mm.
1: And I bring this up because one time when I was flying, in fact, I was flying to the Bahamas, they had to unload a plane because a lady had left some critical medicine.
0: Oh, my God.
3: Oh, wow.
1: On the thing, and it was a long story, but...
0: No, the game show access, they'll say, you have anybody who can change their travel plans, and it's like a $500 voucher, and then 15 minutes later, okay, $1,000 voucher. Okay,
1: they did that.
0: Yeah.
1: When I first got there Monday, they said, can we get some people to come off the plane, and we'll give you $375.
0: Yeah.
1: Well, I got news for you. For $375, you can't rent a tent on the beach there.
3: Man.
0: Well, that's true. Yeah.
1: No, but then they said, we need 15. This was so weird. At one point, we were on the boat, the little boat that goes from the island.
2: The ferry?
1: And it's not real big. It probably holds, I don't know, 15, 20 people. Mm-hmm. Not 15. And they asked this one lady to move. And she wouldn't.
0: She refused to move.
1: Yeah. I'll call her too much plastic surgery lady. You know, she has that face.
0: Oh, yeah.
1: Yeah. And the fake boobs, the fake nose. Oh. And then her husband.
0: Was he a large lady?
1: Her husband, a gold Rolex, gold chain.
0: Nice.
1: Very, very bad teeth.
0: Yeah.
1: Buddy, if you're going to maybe spend the money on the teeth. not the Rolex. But they wanted the weight to be properly distributed on the boat.

0: boat.
1: Sure. Right.
0: And so some other guy finally said, just gave up and got up and he moved.
2: Yeah.
0: It's amazing how uncooperative people are that don't understand anything. The guys,
1: no, they're entitled, Tom. Yeah. They don't need to move.
0: Yeah, well, plastic surgery lady.
2: I think I would go out of my way, no matter how thin she is, to not ask a woman to move in that instance. I would ask every dude first.
0: Maybe jettison your boobs. Jettison your boobs. That'll balance the boat.
2: Because no lady wants to move because of any weight issue at
1: yeah,
2: all.
1: Yeah. You're right. That's Josh, that's very considerate of you.
3: Absolutely. Yeah. The truth.
2: It's just... Yeah.
0: Then the word came that, and this was a big jet that eventually didn't take off. They said, well, we said they needed less weight in the plane, which I don't understand how they wouldn't know about this. Someone said, well, can they just take the luggage off and send the luggage later? And they can't.
1: Why?
0: Because you have to take your own luggage through customs.
2: That was the explanation. Gotcha.
1: That makes sense.
0: I guess.
3: That makes sense. Yeah.
0: I don't know. But the new customs thing is pretty cool with that eyeball thing.
3: Oh, well, yeah, the retina scan.
1: If you have that.
0: No, it's for everybody.
1: Really?
0: Yeah, everybody that just, you walked up and maybe that was just immigration. I don't know. But to get back in the U.S., it was just look at this thing, boom.
2: I don't know about
1: that.
2: What happened? No, what I'm saying is what happens if you say no to the retinal scan?
0: It's rectal. They have
2: a, it'd be me and a bunch of other conspiracy theorists.
0: They got a pissed off customs guy. Hey, Ed, I need the gloves. Give me an XL. Look at the size of this guy. I want the elbow glove.
3: We're going in, Ed.
1: Do you have global entry? Is that why you were able to do that?
0: I have no idea.
1: Because the last time I did customs, it wasn't like that.
0: Well, I was in, where was I?
1: Charlotte.
0: Oh, but it got funnier. I forgot to tell you this. So we were supposed to fly out to Charlotte from the Eleuthera Island to Charlotte on Monday, and the plane was canceled, blah, blah, blah. So the next day, we'd met some people. They had chartered a plane, so we went with them to Charlotte. But as we were approaching Charlotte, the main airport had closed, so we had to go to a regional airport. Then we had to drive through very, very heavy traffic for an hour.
3: Oh, my Lord.
0: I'm not kidding.
1: Regional airport, were you able to go through customs there? Or did you
0: No, we had to stop in Charleston, South Carolina to go through customs.
2: How'd the girls do?
0: They were great.
2: Yeah. And yeah, they seem to be patient.
0: That is the beauty of contemporary travel, digital technology. Yeah. Although Finn read a book the whole time. This was sad. Finn's 13. She's an avid reader. She's sitting right across from me. All of a sudden, she's

0: crematorium.
1: And the magic crematorium.
2: Yes, please.
1: Crematorium.
2: Yes.
0: Yeah.
1: But digital technology does save everybody. And I mean, even sitting in a... I just send you guys a picture of the giant fan in the trailer.
3: Yes.
0: Yeah.
1: Where we were ensconced for seven
0: yes.
1: hours in the bombs.
0: That was
3: anti air conditioning. I titled that.
1: Yeah. Everyone's just, you know, looking at their phones. And
2: Now, you do have a classic parent thing going on, we should tell you about.
1: What's that?
2: My mom does this. A lot of parents do this. You have us on two group chats. Mm-hmm. So we get everything twice. Mm.
1: Sorry, no.
2: It's okay.
0: No, it was fine.
1: I didn't have to. I just
2: it's no big deal.
1: I just wanted to get a few laughs because it was so funny.
2: Oh, there were some great pictures. Yeah. You smiling in front of the closed concession. Yeah.
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6: ABC News, I'm Brian Clark. Two people have been killed as a result of the flooding in Texas.
7: So we get the insurance on
6: Governor Greg Abbott says that while the cleanup has begun,
7: so good.
6: The
7: all right,
6: threat
7: let's take a look at some of the other big stories that were following on this Saturday morning. A temporary mail-in voting victory for President Trump. The D.C. Circuit Court of Appeals put a lower court ruling on hold, which blocked the Postal Service from attempting to restrict mail-in voting. However, the Trump administration does not yet have a green light to move forward with the proposed rule. A separate judge in Massachusetts also blocked the policy last month, and that injunction still stands.
8: And a heroic roadside rescue outside of Fort Worth. Check this out. During a traffic stop, another vehicle with smoke coming out of it pulls to the side of the road.
6: U.S. Central Command says the strikes also hit Iran's maritime capabilities.
8: Out the window and
6: fresh food.
8: The driver to safety just moments before the smoke
6: says it's
8: and flames
6: all iceberg
8: get even worse.
6: He from Central
8: an award
6: Mexico
8: for his heroics.
6: Absolutely
9: incredible.
10: Action. No matter the classics you like, Southern

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0: 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Just hit it and forget it.
2: That's right.
0: Call today. I'm Billy Mazing.
2: Yeah!
3: Letter here for Josh, as in often the
4: Hello.
3: Case. What do we call them? Windbags? Is that right?
4: Yeah.
3: Junior and senior windbags, or just junior windbags? The junior windbag club, I guess.
4: Yeah, we love our windbags.
3: That's what that is. Hello, Bob and Tom Show. Longtime listener, first time emailer. Each year on July 1st, Tom asked Josh where the first modern Olympic Games were held. I don't remember him asking that ever before, but I don't remember much. And Josh always dutifully answers 1904 in St. Louis.
4: Mm.
3: Well, this is incorrect, according to Eric. The first modern Olympic Games, Athens, Greece, in 1896.
4: Oh.
3: The St. Louis Games marks the first time the Games were held outside of Europe, but they are the third Olympic Games.
4: Oh, all right.
3: I did not check that, but...
4: No, I think...
3: maybe he's right.
4: And Tom is reading from a list of history
3: a
4: stuff.
3: A list of history.
4: They have it wrong then, but...
3: Yeah.
4: All right.
3: But you're a good St. Louis... What county is that? St. Louis County?
4: St. Louis... There's St. Louis City and then St. Louis County. I grew up in Jefferson County.
3: Oh!
4: So...
3: Is that a well-to-do county?
4: No, the opposite. It was one of those... hey, do you live in St. Louis County or Jefferson County? Jefferson County.
5: Oh.
4: It's not like that anymore, but when I was a little kid.
3: I have to read this gentleman's whole name. It's in his email, but because I find it amusing. This email from Horace Blimp.
4: Oh, gosh. I love when people have nouns for last names.
3: What a great name.
4: Yeah, that is a great name.
3: Horace Blimp.
4: You ever seen The Life and Death of Colonel Blimp?
5: No.
4: That's a classic.
3: Oh, man. You know what I watched yesterday? I revisited Hanny Calder.
4: Oh, isn't it good?
3: With Raquel Welch. Forget how good Robert Culp was.
4: Great.
3: He's great.
4: Yeah.
3: Ernest Borgnine, Strother Martin, Jack Elam.
4: Christopher Lee is great.
3: Christopher Lee doing...
4: he's a gun maker kind of guy.
3: Yeah, like a very flat accent.
4: Yeah.
3: Really, really good.
5: Huh.
3: Anyway, this email says...
4: It's grimy. It's a grimy film, isn't it?
5: It's a Western, right?
3: A lot of sweating, a lot of dirt.
4: Yeah.
3: And a lot of...
4: There's some ugliness, of course.
3: You get the feeling they had a big meeting about, this is going to be in Technicolor, so we need something for blood.
4: Oh, yeah. The reddest paint possible.
3: The reddest. I know they had meetings about it. Dear Bob and Tom Show, just wanted to say how much I appreciate Pat Godwin.
4: Me?
3: Whenever I'm feeling down or sad about my life, I think about...

0: pat and feel better about myself.
1: Well, that took a nasty turn.
2: Did you read that?
3: It did too.
0: Pat, I never read them before.
2: Maybe you should.
0: Mr. Blimp wrote us that email. Thank you, Horace.
1: Horace Blimp. Awesome name.
0: He's amazing. Do you have a letter over there, Josh?
1: I do, yeah. We'll call this Brock Parrot News. Brock.
0: Oh, good. Okay.
1: My friend had a parrot, says a woman whose name rhymes with a female body part.
0: Dolores?
1: That's right.
0: Oh!
1: Dolores and SC.
0: Santa Claus?
1: I think, yes, Dolores Santa Claus.
0: Or South Carolina, I guess.
1: I think Santa Claus.
0: Okay.
1: My friend had a parrot that would make a sound of the microwave buzzer. And when the friend would get up to check it, the bird would just laugh.
0: The bird not only made the sound, but watched it unfold and then laugh.
1: Laugh at the man. And then he did this with the sound of a phone and a doorbell also.
0: Oh. You just sit down. He's a
4: jokester.
1: Yes.
0: You got your plate. You're in your chair all situated. Ding dong. That's that damn parrot again.
1: It's like living with the guy from Police Academy. Can't I remember his name?
0: Michael Winslow.
1: Thank you.
0: Winslow.
1: Jeez, yeah.
0: Bobcat lost his mind on Michael in one of the movies, I guess. He just grabbed him by the throat and said, Michael, no.
1: You have to stop.
0: Do you have a letter, Chrissy? It looks like you're poised.
4: I do. All my letters refer to Tom in a way, though.
0: Oh, okay. Well, let's keep it on.
4: I was surprised to be watching MASH today, and Colonel Potter was going on and on about his brownie Hawkeye camera. Oh. I've seen every episode more than once, never paid any mind to this until now. Thanks, Tom. This is from Cody in Midland, Texas.
0: Brownie camera.
4: Yeah.
0: It's a brownie.
4: Several years ago, my youngest son came home from college. This is from Mick in Detroit. I bought him a used car to drive while home from the summer. The first day home, I gave him the keys and so proud. Here, son, drive safely. 2 minutes later, he's back in the house and says, Dad, hey, thanks, but I don't know how to drive a manual.
0: Oh,
1: bummer.
0: I don't know.
4: That's
0: when
4: the lessons began.
0: I don't remember how I learned.
4: My dad taught me.
0: Oddly enough, my mother taught me how to drive. And she was fine during that.
4: Did your driver's...
0: Not the manual.
4: Hmm? Did your driver's ed teacher?
0: No, that wasn't covered. Huh. I don't think. No.
1: Yeah, my dad taught me too, the stick.
4: Yeah.
0: Made you park on a hill or something and let the clutch out.
2: It was scary.
4: It is
1: scary. All of it.
0: Yeah, I run into a bus. And
1: Yeah.
4: I always went to the school parking lot to do it.
0: Oh, yeah.
4: Yeah. Oh, my friend's, this is a Tomism.
0: Okay.
4: My friend's year-old grandson asked her for some medicine because he had a mastiff headache.
1: A mastiff headache. That's a big headache.
4: Yeah, she goes, I'm a nurse now and I'll never call it anything other than that. A mastiff headache.
0: My daughter, when she was two or three, said, what Mazagine are you reading? And it has been Mazagine in the family since.
4: Spaghetti is ours.
0: Oh, Spaghetti.
2: Hank-a-burger.
4: What?
2: My little brother said Hank-a-burger.
4: Hank-a-burger?
2: For hamburger, yeah.
0: Hank-a-burger. Oh, that dovetails into this, Chrissy. Dear Bob and Tom Show, my wife and I were recently detailing our truck. This is Ted in Redding, California. She was on the interior running the vacuum. At one point, she said, hey, help me out and move that suck bucket a little closer.
1: That's great.
0: I'm running out of hose. I replied, suck bucket? Do you mean shop vac? She said, yeah, just make it happen. This is, of course, Tom speak.
1: Suck bucket is so good, and it's what I will call one of my brothers a suck bucket this weekend.
0: Oh, yeah, absolutely.
4: How was your box store visit yesterday?
0: Did you go to the box store?
1: I did. I went to the box store where there's a line where you check out, and then there's a line to get out of the place.
0: Oh, yeah. They check your
4: receipt.
0: They just say no to shoplifting.
1: You know where they have the shopping carts the size of Escalades? It went fine. It was busy, but, you know, I suck it up and just enjoy picking out snacks for the kiddos. And
0: did you have any... Because I do. Samples?
4: Oh, samples?
1: No.
0: Love the samples.
1: No, you know my rule there. I will not give the public the... Because I know as soon as I go up to the sample, one guy, oh, yeah, I thought I'd see you here.
0: Right at the sample desk. How are those corn dogs?
1: Not doing it.
4: What was your favorite snack that you picked out?
1: Oh, probably, have you guys had Heavenly?

0: Tasty Hunks.
1: Oh, yeah, those cookies?
0: Yes, they're like little pucks, and they're sort of like oatmeal cookies, chocolate chip oatmeal. But
1: they are very good.
0: They're incredible.
2: Huh.
1: Very good.
2: I refound Archway cookies. Frosted oatmeal.
1: Oatmeal.
0: Archway
1: cookies. Classic.
0: That's, yeah, those are classic.
2: They're amazing. I had them when I was a kid.
0: They're as good as they were?
2: Yeah. Oh. And I had no idea they were still out there. Dear Bob and Tom Show, this is from Lance Moon. M-O-O-N, that spells moon. listening to the show with my wife, heard the letter from a truck driver thanking that Georgia peach for flashing him.
0: Oh, yes. Oh, yeah.
2: Yesterday. Well, my wife, Duchess, has always felt the need to flash truck drivers when we travel. She says it's her way of saying thank you for all their hard work. I always encourage her to spread the joy and thank those truckers.
0: All right.
1: Okay.
2: That's from Lance. Okay.
3: Don't, all right, don't just keep it to the truckers. I got stuff in the back of my car.
0: Yeah. What about that's the grocery getters?
3: Yeah. Come on. Give me a little show.
2: The grocery getter.
3: I have a theory that if you ladies just once a week would just randomly flash a man, just for a second, this entire country would be a better country. We would all be in a better mood if at least once a week, just some random girl just went, hey, have a good day, flash, and just walks on, doesn't say another word.
2: Well, what
3: the
2: if
3: world would be a better place.
2: What if it's your partner flashing? Would you be for that?
3: Oh, yeah, they're nice.
0: Yeah. So if you're in the car with her and she goes, hey, you know what? I'm going to flash this trucker. I appreciate what he does. You'd be like, yeah, yeah.
3: I would I'd roll down the window and honk.
4: Yeah, I'd be like, yeah, bring it on. Look at what I got here.
2: So do you like to, mix it up, invite someone into the bedroom?
1: That's
3: a big jump, my friend.
2: No, that's a big jump. It's just a short putt from, hey, flash them to... Teresa, we're going to have sex with Ted. What do you think?
0: That's right.
3: Uh-huh. Ted? I'm bringing a guy in.
2: Yeah.
3: Ted. Oh, okay. I see how you are.
0: Well, it's her birthday.
3: Oh, my bad.
2: That's going to go wrong, though, because as soon as she, like, oh, Ted, yes.
0: Never made that noise with me.
2: Wow. Oh, boy. What the hell's she doing? Oh, she's meowing like a cat. I never heard that. Oh, and speaking of cats, several emails this morning, Josh. They need an update on Gravy and how she's doing.
0: You know, completely unaffected by fireworks.
2: No kidding.
0: That it means nothing.
2: Huh.
0: So
2: I've got mine on puppy downers, I guess. And I put a little, it looks like a sweatshirt sleeve. I put it over her head and it mashes her ears down a little bit. And she's a trooper. She keeps it on.
0: Oh, you know what? Hopefully she knows it's helping her.
2: Yeah.
0: You know, that's, this is comfy and I'm not. Yeah.
2: Boy, but there's nothing funnier than an hour and a half after you give them the fireworks calmers.
0: Yeah.
2: She's on the couch. Just spread eagle like your partner.
3: Uh-huh. Oh, okay.
2: Yeah. And she's out. She is high AF.
0: Watching The Wizard of Oz while Darkseid plays.
3: Yeah.
0: My Gravy is insisting on us going to a fireworks stand and buying some. She wants to light off I want to write off bottle rocket. No, you'll burn yourself. It's Buse. It's not Buse. Give you fireworks. You're a cat.
2: Well, how could she? Can she?
1: How could
2: even light him with her paws?
0: She claimed, yes.
5: Does she make the trip to the Ozarks with you?
0: No.
5: Oh, no.
0: No, my sister-in-law is very, very allergic to cats.
2: Is that what she says?
0: You know what? Maybe.
2: I'm not having that. It's enough to have him in this house. I don't want his damn cat running around.
0: They have two dachshunds, long-haired dachshunds, so I don't know how
2: those are cool.
0: They are fun, and they're very sweet, but I don't know how they'd react. They don't like any other critters around, so. Gravy would love them. I don't think they'd love her.
2: You ever have a dachshund a little large and the belly's on the ground?
0: scraping their belly.
2: We were talking about Kit Kat candy bars yesterday, specifically from Japan. This is from William. I just watched your segment about Kit Kat flavors available in Japan. I happen to live near Cincinnati, and we have heard of this this establishment a couple dozen times. Jungle Jim.
1: Oh, yeah.
0: Oh, right.
2: Cincinnati. They carry
1: famous. A
2: gigantic selection of imported products, including from Japan. And William's pretty sure they have many of the Kit Kat flavors we were talking about yesterday, like wasabi and Then they have eel or something.
0: Yeah. Mm. There were a couple that were that did not sound great.
2: Break me off a piece of that eel.
1: Yeah.
2: That eel cat bar. Let's see. I'd be happy to pick up whatever flavors I can find. And as long as I get to hang out with Josh for the day. And I emailed him. He'll be here later this afternoon.
0: Oh, I'm leaving town. It's a bad day for that. But you know what? Hell with it. He's coming to the lake.
2: There you go.
3: Can I say this? Josh is not on social media for the most part. Would you say?
0: Yeah, I've got the Instagram.
3: Very, very, very limited. Mm. So 90% of the messages I get on social media are, hey, could you show this to Josh? Hey, could you let Josh know? Hey, this is for Josh. Mm. Hey, I don't like Josh. Quit sending me stuff. I don't show it to him. I'm not going to show it to him. Wow. And if you would just put yourself back on social media, I wouldn't have to deal with it. There's nothing worse than saying, oh, you have 20 new messages and 19 of them are for Josh.
2: I'm sorry. Didn't you get into some sort of mini fight with the guy a couple weeks ago about you ruined his life?
3: Well, that was the 20th message that wasn't for Josh. That was for me.
0: Oh,
3: yeah.
0: Yeah.
2: What did he say?
3: I can't repeat it. According to Josh, I was too loud in the restaurant and I offended everyone within the place.
0: It wasn't the volume. It was the amount of F words.
1: You know, that brings up, that happened to me at lunch yesterday.
2: F words being spoken.
1: There was somebody sitting there and every other word out of his mouth was the F word.
0: With your party or?
1: No, I was at the bar.
2: She's at the bar.
1: I was at the bar.
2: Glug, glug.
1: Yeah. I was watching the World Cup game. I just went in for a burger. I knew I could get in, get out. And they were sitting on the corner. You know, man, that guy. And I curse a lot, but that offended me.
2: Like a sailor.
1: I'm like, come on, dude. First of all, we're trying to watch a game.
3: Right.
1: And secondly, you're loud talking about your effing, effing, effing, effing. I don't care.
2: His effing, effing, effing, effing.
1: Yes.
2: You know, I want to say it was me and Warren and Han. We were at a breakfast place.
0: It was Warren, you and I.
2: Yes. And Greg was talking really loud about something. And there were plainclothes nuns sitting behind him. And I looked over at one point at the sister. After Warren just went on a tirade about something. And he talks loud and repeats it sometimes.
0: Then that probably was Han, because when it was you, I, and Greg, people... Oh, Greg is such a clean comic.
2: Oh,
0: he does shows for kids.
2: Yes.
0: Go to lunch with him.
2: Yes.
0: There's so much cussing and he's so loud. And we were the table of women turned around and asked us to be quiet.
2: Yes.
0: Oh. And Chick and I just sort of, yes, yeah, of course.
2: Of course.
0: Greg.
2: Yeah. And he thought that
0: unfazed.
2: He thought that was funny.
3: Yeah. Is it the cauliflower ear? He can't hear as well?
2: Yeah, I don't think so. I think that's just kind of bad.
3: Oh, okay.
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11: 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Sure, The O.C. is set in sexy Orange County, California. 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

0: Okay, Tom, all you have to do is touch that doorknob and you win $50,000.
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2: 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The OCD is on 5, 7, 9, 11, 1, and 3 o'clock. Only odd-numbered hours. Definitely just the odd-numbered hours. We'll show it every other hour for 3 days in a row. It has to be 3 days. Exactly 3 days on the odd hours.
1: Trying to get some over here. I don't know if I can get this to work.
3: Oh.
1: There you go. Ace, you recognize this?

0: his own balls and set them on fire.
1: Yeah.
0: Our balls on the floor, balls on the ground.
2: It's a great song.
0: Boy, listen to the vocals.
3: It sounds like Lemmy.
0: Gymnastics of that.
4: Udo.
3: Who's that?
4: Udo.
3: Udo?
1: I don't remember this.
2: Oh, yeah, it was cool. I know Ace is the one that
1: How
2: turned me on.
1: How did you know that?
4: About 83.
3: 83.
1: Okay.
3: Except.
0: Wow.
3: Okay, yeah. Radio play and all that?
0: Oh, yeah.
3: All right.
2: But you got to say it like, you can't say, it's except.
3: It's except.
1: You can't say, oh, here's except. On.
2: Well, you can, but you'll be fired.
3: Except. I think I would give it the accept people didn't think it was except.
2: Once again, we're playing balls to the wall in honor of the story about the guy that cut off his own nuts and then set him on fire. Boy, that's commitment. You know what I like about the guy? He stuck to the bit.
3: Yeah, he did. He did.
2: Yeah, he committed to the thing.
3: Right.
5: You would think when he starts cutting it off, he would have stopped at some point. Wow, this really hurts.
3: Boy, what kitchen knife do you think he went with?
1: I don't know, but I hope.
2: Serrated?
3: Hopefully not a butter knife.
2: Not dull. You don't want to have to hammer it.
3: A paring knife will do it, but ooh.
1: Oh, he cut off his penis and set it on fire. Do you think he held it up like a candle?
3: Yeah, did he try to light it like that?
2: I just hope when he took the knife for my Boy Scout training, you have it go out. You don't want to cut towards yourself because you might cut your stomach.
3: Yeah, no,
2: you
3: don't want to
2: get
3: terrible.
2: You don't want to get a paper cut in your belly button while you're slicing off your schlong.
3: Man.
1: Yikes.
2: Yeah, this is a.
3: And did he set it on a workbench and then?
1: He set it on the floor. He said on the garage floor.
3: Cutting it off.
1: Oh, while he was cutting. Yeah, I guess he would have to, right?
3: Oh,
2: wow.
3: That is willpower,
5: man.
1: Yeah,
3: to talk yourself into it
5: and then keep going.
2: And then again, and then he threw it in the floor, and then set it on fire.
1: With a kitchen knife, yeah.
3: Like you said, chick, the first hint of pain to not stop
5: this. Yes.
3: He really wanted
1: and
3: this
1: not
3: to
1: just
3: happen.
1: Axe blow.
2: I imagine you'd be in shock.
3: Yeah, so boy.
1: He had to have been high or something.
2: Well, that actually reminds me of a true story.
1: Uh-oh.
2: Another true story.
5: Yeah.
1: okay.
2: Yeah, well, you'll hear.
6: Here's truly Artie Whiskey, frontier golfer with another true tale from the Old West.
2: Really?
6: As you know, I'm quite the avid golfer. I go out just about every day and play 18. One afternoon, I decided to head on home after 9 holes. Well, much to my surprise, I mosey up to my house and I see another buggy in the driveway.
2: Mm-hmm.
6: Well, I kind of sneak in the house and I find my wife in bed with another fella. I was rather upset.
2: I can see that.
6: I grabbed the guy, got him in a headlock, dragged him down into the garage, grabbed him by the manhood, stuck it in a vise, and squeezed it real tight.
2: Uh-huh.
6: He started screaming, "Oh, Artie, you're not going to cut it off, are you?" I said, "No, you are. I'm going to set the garage on fire."
0: It's Arnie Whiskey.
2: That's similar.
1: Maybe our guy in Fort Wayne liked the joke.
3: That joke is so good.
2: Thank you, Bob. We miss you.
1: Wow, we sure do.
2: In any event, this poor guy's got some pretty serious issues. Not to mention the fact that he's been charged with arson.
1: Sure.
3: Yeah. So, boy, talk about kicking a man when he's down.
2: Yeah. Jeez. And what was your phrase? If you were the judge, time served?
3: Yeah.
2: Okay. All right. Well,
3: I have a manly question.
5: We
3: well, it's for anybody, really. Yeah. But I think women would do the right thing here. I don't know about we guys.
5: Okay.
3: I had to assemble three.

0: office chairs yesterday.
1: Three?
0: I got three new desk chairs because I have three places that I want them. And all.
2: Wait a minute. Your office here?
0: No. Home.
2: You have an office at your house?
0: Yes.
2: What do you do there?
0: We were just talking about you and...
1: And how you are mystified that we have anything going other than the 4 hours that we're in here. What does he do?
0: Right. We were literally just saying that.
1: Yeah, we were just saying
0: that. When we leave the building,
1: don't say you're sorry.
0: We're like androids in your mind, aren't we? When you're done with us, we go home and just shut off.
1: And that's right.
0: We just sit in chairs.
3: Yep. And wait till you talk to us again.
0: Until the next morning.
1: That's right.
2: I'd be curious to see what you have in your office.
0: Oh, okay. Well, you're welcome to come by.
1: What do you have in your office, Mr. Big Time?
2: A couple of computers.
1: Do you have your office?
2: Yeah.
1: Do you have an office?
2: I've got a nice two sliding glass doors.
0: I love that. That's great.
1: So you can just slip outside?
0: That's the kind of office I would like to have.
2: They're like those barn doors. What do you call those, Christy?
0: Yeah.
1: Barn doors?
2: No, they're on wheels and they go...
0: Right.
1: Yep,
0: they do actually call them barn doors.
1: Yeah.
2: But they're glass. And then the dogs come in with me and we work.
0: Yeah, really? I love that.
3: Okay.
0: Yeah.
2: And then if I go to take a break or get a nice tea, they follow me. Because I don't know what they think they're going to miss.
0: Right.
2: You know, fellas, I'm going to go get an iced tea. I'll be right back. Oh, no, we're going to follow you. Okay.
0: That is sweet, though.
3: Do you have any memorabilia on your walls? You ask people this all the time. What's like the most famous?
2: That's very fair. No.
3: No.
2: I might have, I may have, there's no Bob and Tom stuff in
3: there's
2: there.
3: There's no signed baseball or...
4: Your Zappa poster?
2: That would be in my office here. No.
3: Oh, okay.
2: I mean, I might have a couple like things.
3: Do you have shelving?
1: I will never forget the look on his face and the pure joy when you told him that you put these office chairs in your office. You have an office? Well, what do you do there?
3: Not only that, he has three different places he needs an office chair.
2: It's room for to seat three, so I assume there's a dining room table.
3: You have a conference room?
2: And a refrigerator in there.
0: The dining room table is a separate entity.
1: That's exactly right.
3: Of course.
0: Of course, I couldn't just buy a dining room table. It's round, it seats four.
3: Uh-huh.
0: And you can flip the top over, and it's a poker table.
3: Nice.
0: I'll use that more than I will just a dining room table.
2: Because I have a rule that I like to live by. A dinner party should never be more than eight, preferably six, and it should be a round table.
0: Oh, yeah, yeah.
2: And I
0: get that.
2: I hate it when we were having dinner the other night, and there was a table for 16 next to us, and so everyone's screaming and shouting the whole time. And
0: yeah, that can be tough.
2: A nice round table. That's exactly what I wanted at my house.
3: Did you get one?
2: Oh, shut up, Christy.
0: So I have, I put together three new office chairs.
1: Right.
0: And
2: how long did it take?
0: Oh, maybe an hour 10, something like that.
2: Allen wrench?
0: But I ended up using, for a lot of the Allen wrenching, I used a smaller drill with the bit.
2: Yeah. Mm-hmm. And are these chairs identical?
0: They are, yeah. Yeah. And they're nice.
3: Did you just let him tell the story?
0: Oh, no.
2: I have questions.
1: He is absolutely
0: It's kind of important to know they are identical because, so the first one I put together using the directions.
1: All right.
0: Went fine. This was one of the rare cases where I was smarter than the directions.
1: Oh, okay.
0: The directions wanted you to assemble a few things on the wheels. And that ended up being completely problematic because it kept moving around what I was trying to. And so I went, no, I can just assemble this top part first and then put it on the wheels. That worked perfectly.
1: Okay.
0: Anyway, the first one followed the directions to a T, or, you know, it went great. So the second one, I don't need the directions. I just did it.
1: Right.
0: Well, there was a step where four of the screws required washers.
1: Uh-huh.
0: I put the four screws in, no washers. I totally forgot about the washers. I realized this after the chair is assembled.
1: Mm-hmm.
0: Would you guys go back, take those four screws off, put the washers on, or would you just say, forget it?
3: I'd say forget it.
2: Do the washers prevent the screws from coming out?
0: No idea.
3: Do they prevent the screws from going all the way into the wood or what?
0: There was nothing like that.
1: I've always been, I think washers are the single greatest hoax ever pulled on
3: what is their American function?
1: Pump. Yeah. I mean, they can say it's helps keep the screw.

0: No, it just...
1: Right.
0: I'd leave it. I did not go back
1: and put the washers on. No, I went, it's done. Right. I'm not going to...
2: I can see the video now. It shows this scene, and then the Chiron says, a few weeks later, and then shows Josh in a hospital bed.
1: Yeah.
2: The chair collapsed, and I broke my clavicle.
1: Well, Your insurance won't cover it because you didn't assemble it correctly.
2: He didn't put the washers on. We've got it on video.
1: You don't even get the money back because you clearly...
2: But don't you hate it when you do put something together and then there's what is obviously a critical part and it's lying on the floor and you go, uh-oh, wait a minute, where's that supposed to go?
3: Just put that chair in your least used room.
1: That is exactly what the chair that I'm going to use the least, that's exactly what's going on.
3: That makes sense.
1: That's a great idea.
2: And the room you use the least, of course, is your office.
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Got a Motley Crue block party on the way for us here in just a few minutes. But now, it's the Leopard.

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0: Nirvana, Come As You Are, 100.5 The Eagle Rocks. Hey there, it's Mitch Mahan. Got a great block party weekend going on. Block from Van Halen rolling here in just a couple of minutes. Hey there, it's Mitch Mahan. Don't let this one get away. 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

0: 100.5 The Eagle Rocks. Hey, yo, that's Pink Floyd, Mitch Rahan here on The Eagle. So let's see here. It'll be not next Saturday, but the Saturday after that. It is the Stuff the Bus time, as we're looking for the big yellow school buses in front of your local Walmart. They'll be there from 9 till 3 on Saturday, August 1st. 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

100.5 Eagle Rocks, more than a feeling. That's Boston. It's Mitch Rahan. Hey, you need to make sure you get ready because this summer it's going to get a little wilder. We'll have details for you Thursday morning, 7:30 on the Eagle Rocks.

0: 100.5, the Eagle Box. Billy Idol's White Wedding. Hey there, it's Mitch Rahan. Phil Jameson getting ready to roll in on a block party weekend. He's got a block of rock from Greta Van Fleet. He'll do that next on the Eagle.
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Greta Van Fleet and My Way Soon. What is happening? Phil here with you just inside the 1 o'clock hour on a Saturday. Welcome to the weekend. And thank you for rocking the Eagle all weekend long.

0: live, the Eagle Rocks from 1979 from their debut album, Get the Knack. That is My Sharona from the Knack. How you doing, Phil, here on a very hot weekend starting today and really through this Tuesday. We're going to have some extremely hot temperatures. Just want to remind you to please be cautious in the heat. But we're making it even hotter this weekend with our block party weekend all weekend long here on 100.5 the Eagle Rocks. Three great songs. From one great...
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wrapping up a block party with ZZ Top. 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I love it, man. 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

0: rock, Scorpions. No one like you. How you doing, Phil? Here, rocking you on this hot, steamy Saturday.
1: Oh, yeah.
0: That's right, man. Lots of sweating going on. Your Kate Storm Team forecast does include a heat advisory for all of Northeast Arkansas, and that's probably going to be in place through this Tuesday at least. 20% chance of isolated storms today, a high of 93, but the real story here is just how darn hot it's going to be. Be careful out there. 74 low tonight. Tomorrow, partly cloudy, a high of 95. As the heat continues, we'll probably have heat into C 104, 105 for tomorrow. Just take it easy in the heat. 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That is our awesome local news site. People are loving it, man. Since we launched 2.5 years ago, we've had over 6 million page views, and the local businesses are loving it too. Everybody's jumping on board to be a sponsor. You can do that as well. But if you want to go to JonesboroRightNow.com right now, we've got some great stories. There's one about the Jonesboro Police Department hosting an engagement event with, you ready for this? Donuts. Yeah, that'll get a lot of people there. And what else is going on? Oh,

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Turn the speakers up to 11. It's another 30-minute rush.

100.5 Eagle Rocks wrapping up a block party with Tom Petty. That's Here Comes My Girl. Before that, Into the Great Wide Open, and we kicked it off with I Won't Back Down from Tom Petty. That's right. It's a block party weekend all weekend long here on the Eagle. Three great songs from one great artist back to back to back. Hey, stand by. We're stuffing the bus again very soon. We've got some details about that coming up, and it's Bob Seger, her strut, which today is going to be a little squishy. That's right. Man, everything is sweaty. My sweat is sweating. And the sweat to my sweat sweated is sweating. Everything is sweating today on the Eagle.

0: Eagle Rocks Eagles. It's the long run. How you doing? Phil here. And I got to tell you, man, the Stuff the Bus event that we do every year with the United Way, K8, and of course, all of our Jonesboro Media Group radio stations is one of my favorites, just because of the impact that it has on the community as a whole. We collect thousands and thousands of school supplies that we are able to donate to students in need. It is expensive to live right now, just in general. And then you got to go and get one, two, maybe even three school lists, depending on how many kids you have in school. And, you know, families are expected to provide all that stuff now for their kids to go back to school. And it's expensive. It really is. And so we're helping families out. And more importantly, we're helping students, all students, have a successful school year. So coming up Saturday, August 1st, that is the Arkansas tax-free weekend, from 9 to 3 at Walmart locations across Northeast Arkansas, we're going to have big yellow school buses parked out front. Those school buses are what we are stuffing with school supplies. That's right. You can help us stuff the bus with all kinds of school supplies. 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

0: Scott Eagle Rock's journey that is Wheel in the Sky. And today I hope the Wheel in the Sky is a fan. We could use it. K8 Storm Team forecast, extremely hot today. Heat advisory in place for all of Northeast Arkansas. I suspect that will be in place through this Tuesday. We got some really, really hot temperatures over the next several days. 20% chance of isolated storms today. A high of 93, 74, a low tonight. Tomorrow, partly cloudy, a high of 95. Triple digit heat indices. That will be nothing to mess around with. Be careful in all of this serious heat. And it doesn't just turn heads. It turns ordinary into unforgettable. Details this Thursday morning, 7:30 on 100.5 The Eagle Rock.
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100.5 Eagle Rocks. Doobie Brothers, he keeps you running. Sounds like they're dealing with some explosive diarrhea. What is happening? Phil here with you just in time to 3 o'clock hour on a Saturday. We've got a block party weekend going on. Just heard three from the Doobie Brothers. And all weekend long, three great songs from one great artist back to back to back. And that's all weekend on the Eagle. It's AC/DC 100.5 The Eagle Rocks.

0: 100.5 to Eagle Rock, Sammy. Can't drive 55, boy, isn't that true for the city of Jonesboro? People can't drive 55. They either drive too fast or they drive too slow here in Jonesboro. That's right. You either get there too early or you get there late. There's no arriving exactly on time here in the city of Jonesboro, I'm afraid to say. Glad you're here. If you're wondering why we're playing back-to-back artists, it's because we've got a block party weekend going here on the Eagle all weekend long. You get three great songs.
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0: 38 special, Caught Up in You. How you doing, Phil? Here with you on a very hot Saturday. It is July 17th, and you're like, okay, that makes sense. It does feel like July outside, doesn't it? Your Cade Storm Team forecast, heat advisory in place for all of Northeast Arkansas through this Tuesday. We're going to have some really stupid hot days, so just be careful. 20% chance of isolated storms this afternoon, a high of 93, 74 low tonight, tomorrow, partly cloudy, a high of about 95. Monday and Tuesday are just going to be ridiculously hot. Be careful in the heat. But be tuned in or be logged on Tuesday to 870deals.com. 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

100.5 The Eagle Rocks wrapping up a block party with The Doors. That's three from The Doors, Waiting for the Sun, There Before That, Lover Madly. And we kicked off that block party with

Roadhouse Blues. All weekend long, it is a block party on the Eagle. Three great songs, one great artist, back to back to back, all weekend long. We're glad you're here for it. And heads up, man, the American Red Cross says they are in a blood shortage and they need donations. We'll tell you your next opportunity to donate blood to the American Red Cross coming up after Floyd on the Eagle.

100.5 Eagle Rocks. That is Skid Row and 18 in Life. How you doing? Phil here with you on this very hot Saturday. Be careful in the heat. Hey, want to remind you, we've got the American Red Cross Battle of the Badges blood drive this Monday, as a matter of fact, 10 to 3 at the Earl Bell Community Center on Church Street here in Jonesboro. And right now, the American Red Cross says there is a huge shortage of blood. It's like this during the summer. There's just the need for blood goes up in the summer. That's where you come in. If you would like to donate during this Battle of the Badges blood drive, just go to redcrossblood.org and you can sign up. Now, you don't have to make an appointment, but they would prefer that you do, or just show up between 10 and 3 at the Earl Bell Community Center and donate. This is a friendly competition between our local first responder organizations, police, fire, EMT. And, they take this serious, and whoever collects the most blood units of blood will get bragging rights until next year. And they're serious about that. But at the end of the day, we are collecting.

0: 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Right now, they're having trouble stocking the hospitals with enough blood. If you donate blood, you will impact somebody's life. There's no...
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100.5 Eagle Rocks, Peter Frampton, Baby, I Love Your Ways. Phil here, wrapping it up. Thank you for hanging out with me here on this Saturday. A couple of things to remember as you go through this weekend. It is going to be extremely hot. Heat advisory in place, triple-digit heat indices. Don't overdo it in the heat, all right? If you are out in the sun, take breaks, come inside in the air conditioning, keep yourself hydrated. Make sure you're checking on your senior citizen family.

friends, they're staying cool in all of this dangerous heat. Also, your outside pets, lots of shade and fresh water throughout the day to keep them cool and safe in all of this heat. The other is we've got a block party weekend.

0: Got a block party weekend going on all weekend long here on the Eagle. Three great songs from one great artist back to back to back all weekend long. Have a great weekend.
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0: Genesis here on the Eagle. 10 minutes until 6 o'clock. Let's do your K8 Storm Team weather for tonight. A few clouds from time to time. Overnight low 76. Sunday is going to be exactly the same as it was today, except hotter. Partly cloudy skies on Sunday and a high of 95.
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100.5 The Eagle Rocks. Watermelon eating weather. I mean, it definitely is. Better if you stick some tequila in it. Still, watermelon eating time.

Zeppelin here on the Eagle. 20 minutes into 6 o'clock here on your Saturday. My parents went up to Cave City last weekend and got some big old watermelons. They're amazing. I mean, watermelons either weigh 6 pounds or 900 pounds.

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0: WK8 Storm Team weather for tonight. Partly cloudy skies. Overnight low, 76 degrees. Looking ahead to Sunday. Partly cloudy and a high of 95.
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